0: humidity is still at 92%. The Hervey Bay waters for Tuesday until midnight. We have winds southeasterly 15 to 25 knots. Seas 1 to 1.5 metres, increasing to 1 to 2 metres around midday. Swell northerly around 1 metre inshore. And for the tide times for Hervey Bay, the next low tide is at 11:19 a.m. of 107 metres. And the next high tide is at 5:21 p.m. this afternoon of 3.15 metre. 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

This song that I'm bringing to you now, Because You Love Me, by Celine Dion, is become a funeral song for mothers due to its emotional impact. Because You Love Me, I Am Everything I Am, speaks to how a mother's love defines who we become. So I hope you're going to enjoy this number. And then I've got Fanny Lumsden, Australian, with Look At Me Now, came out in 2025.

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3: 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And up next I've got Guy Sebastian with The Keys. This is a great number and I hope that you're going to enjoy it. And then I've got Fountains of Wayne with Stacey's mum. And I hope you're going to enjoy that number. But here we go, first up with Guy Sebastian.
4: I was more than a project, just some pieces of rubble. Some things you can't polish, it's better demolished. Just too much trouble. But you saw my state, wrote your name on the pavement. Then you rolled up your sleeves, decided I was worth keeping, something worth saving.

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3: 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And I hope that you're going to enjoy that number. And after the break, with the community announcement that I will make, we'll have the Indigenous segment. 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
2: ZPAC Theatre's latest production is Mosquitoes. It's been running since the 1st of May and it's going to run right up till Sunday the 17th of May. Alice is a brilliant physicist searching for the fundamental building blocks of the universe. Her sister Jenny navigates a chaotic life fueled by late-night internet searches and impulsive decisions. A sudden tragedy forces them together, smashing their vastly different worlds with explosive, deeply human results. Mosquitoes is a gripping, darkly comic and emotionally charged play about family dynamics, the search for truth, and the chaotic forces that bind us together and tear us apart. So if you'd like to see this movie, book now at zpactheatre.com.au. Sounds interesting, doesn't it? I hope you can make it along to the ZPAC Theatre to watch Mosquitoes. And now I am going to introduce my Indigenous program. I have Dan Sultan today. It belongs to us. It's a beautiful number. It's off his Blackbird LP. It came out in 2014. And then I've got Gary Kennedy, Whispering Wind, and Kevin Carmody, Cannot Buy My Soul.
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have to ask, did you enjoy that number? That was written originally by Shorty Ranger, and Gary quite often just told everybody that once he heard that song, he couldn't stop singing it. And at every one of his shows, he sung that song. And when he put it out on MP3, it became a blue shamrock music, a number one hit. So thank you, Gary, for such a beautiful song. And now we'll continue with Kevin Carmody's Cannot Buy My Soul.

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0: Well, we just heard from John Paul Young with The Love Game. That came out in 1975. And what's on in Maryborough tonight? You can go to the Brolga Theatre and see the Sweet Caroline Tour. It starts at 7:30. It's a ticketed event, so you better get on to www.brolgatheatre.org if you would like to get a ticket. 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On Thursday, the 14th, we have music trivia at the Bowls Club at Burham Heads. And we have on Friday the 15th at the Brolga Theatre, we've got a live show, Queen Forever. It's a greatest hits tour. Starts at 7:30, and also it's www.brolgatheatre.org to get your tickets. So that's a couple of things that's happening this week in Maryborough and Burham Heads. So here we go on with the show, and up after these little announcements, we got Sherbet and Hound Dog.
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It's 4 minutes to 11, and that was Irene Cara with Fame. And after the next announcement, I've got Rhinestones with It's a Good Thing We Aren't Drinking. So that came out in 2025, and it sounds like it's a very, very good drinking song, doesn't it? And I hope that you enjoyed Irene Cara. That's a great number.

0: program. We have a low tide at 11:19 a.m., which is not very far away, of 1.07 of the metre. And this afternoon, a high tide at 5:21 p.m. of 3.15 metres. And that is our news, sports and weather, updated hourly and proudly brought to you by Fraser Coast FM 107.5, where we are live and local. 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

What a way. What a way to start off the last hour of my show. I hope that you just enjoyed that This Is It with Denny Minogue, 1993. Great Australian, isn't she? And I hope that you enjoyed that number as much as I did. It was just a real good toe-tapping song. And next up, I've got

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0: Well, the time is now 20 minutes past 11, and we just heard from that wonderful Australian, or Queensland actually, boy band or boy group, the Bee Gees with If I Can't Have You. It's a real oldie, isn't it? Came out in 1977. And next I've got Gary Crockett, Harvey Bay Humpbacks. He's a local, and I hope you're going to enjoy this number also.
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0: We just heard from Walk the Moon with Shut Up and Dance With Me. I think if somebody spoke to me like that, I wouldn't get up and dance with them. But never mind, that's just me and my way. Okay, and I will be back with a brief community announcement after these messages.
1: I can't wait for Brisbane 32. Maybe your kids will be there competing for Australia, even if they're in track and field, cycling, boxing, or whatever. First, teach them to swim. Why? Because too many little children drown each year. To achieve their dreams, our kids need to learn to swim. Fence the pool, shut the gate, teach your kids to swim. It's great. Supervise, watch your mate, and learn how to resuscitate. I'm Laurie Lawrence. Kids Alive, do the five.
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0: Experience the magic of live opera right here on the Fraser Coast. Be swept away by unforgettable sound of 39 classical singers, accompanied by a superb 22-piece orchestra, performing highlights from Mozart's beloved opera, The Tales of Hoffmann. This special performance is presented by the Maryborough Regional Arts Council in collaboration with Queensland Conservatorium at Griffith University. When is it going on? Sunday, May 17th at 3 p.m. Tickets are priced from $35 to $45 and are on sale now at the Brolga Theatre. So get on down there and make sure you get a ticket. Up next, I've got Charlie Collins with The Hardest Part.

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0: That was Australians Pierce Brothers with I Will Love You. It only came out last year and it's already making waves in the music world. And up next, I've got Neil Sedaka with Laughing in the Rain. It's an old song, 1974.
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0: What a wonderful, wonderful artist. I have seen her many times in concert. And that one, Devil Gate Drive, is one of the favourites that at every one of the shows. She used to bounce out there onto the stage and sing out a great song for us. And next up, I've got Sammy Smith and Help Me Make It Through the Night.
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1: Well, it's farewell time again. It doesn't take long to come around, does it? Thank you very much for listening to 107.5, our beautiful radio station. A big thank you to our wonderful sponsors, our great associate members, and you, the listeners. I hope you have enjoyed the show as much as I've enjoyed bringing it to you. The time is now 12 minutes to 12, and I'm going to leave you with a local John Veve with Living the Dream, Buddy Holly reigning in my heart, and Little River Band. David is in the studio and ready to take over after the news, sports and weather. So until next Tuesday, it's bye from me, and I wish you a very, very wonderful week ahead. Be safe, and I hope that you will stay tuned to our wonderful station, and I'll be back at Morning Magazine, and I'll be on air tomorrow. 2, 3, 4.

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2: Hello there, I'm Sean Bindley. The US and Iran remain deadlocked on achieving a peace deal after President Donald Trump rejected Iran's counter-proposal. The US leader reacted angrily on social media, leaving no clear diplomatic path forward. Nick Harper reports from Washington.
3: Donald Trump responded to Iran's proposal on social media by writing, "I don't like it," saying it was totally unacceptable. Iran is asking for compensation for war damages and emphasizing its sovereignty over the Strait of Hormuz. It also wants the US to end the naval blockade of Iranian ports and for Washington to end a ban on Iranian oil sales. It's calling its proposal generous and responsible. But with the US rejecting that list of demands, it means the two countries remain in diplomatic limbo, with little chance of breakthrough, and more worryingly, despite the fragile ceasefire just about holding, there is that looming chance of hostilities restarting. I'm Nick Harper in Washington.
2: The Australian contingent from a hantavirus-hit cruise ship has arrived in the Netherlands. The five Australians and one Kiwi will spend 48 hours in quarantine before being flown to Perth for further isolation at the Bulsbrook quarantine facility. It's been suggested the quarantine will be for 3 weeks, but reporter Josh Bavis says recent developments could change that.
4: We've actually had now three people who have left the ship in the last 48 hours have now tested positive to the virus, and there is that need for 6 weeks of quarantine for these folk.
2: The federal government says its latest budget will focus on five key areas, which will likely see Labor lose some political skin. The capital gains tax discount will be reined in, which could hurt property investors and discourage business investment. Negative gearing deductions will also be restricted in a bid to lift housing supply for first-home buyers. Treasurer Jim Chalmers says his budget will be ambitious and responsible to deal with global challenges.
5: There are five major packages in tonight's budget. A fuel security package, a package focused on the cost of living and housing, a productivity package, a tax reform package, and also a savings package as well, in the face of more than the usual amount of global economic uncertainty.
2: Western Australia's Shadow Health Minister is urging the state's government to address the record number of nurses leaving the public hospital system. New figures obtained by the opposition reveal there's been a 99% increase in nurses leaving the sector in the past 5 years. Around 3,500 registered, enrolled and senior registered nurses resigned in 2024-25. Libby Medham says something needs to change.
6: The government must take these figures seriously and deliver a real plan to retain our nurses, better support our frontline staff and rebuild confidence in our public health system.
2: New South Wales residents are being promised tougher penalties for multiple criminal offences linked to gang violence across Sydney. Recruiting children to commit serious crimes, firebombings, and the use of so-called kill cars would attract more serious penalties or new offences under the state government plan. Police Minister Yasmin Catley says the reforms are about sending a clear message.
7: We do not want to see this sort of violence on our streets. We do not want firebombing, shootings, kidnappings and kill cars becoming normal in New South Wales. And the New South Wales Police are doing extraordinary work in making those arrests in every occasion.
2: This is Air News. In AFL, Fremantle defender Luke Ryan says that Essendon won't be a pushover for the Dockers at the MCG on Sunday, even though it's second on the ladder against second last.
8: Anyone can beat anyone, so we'll prepare for the best, we'll have to play our best, and we'll focus on us early in the week, but then we'll narrow our focus down to Essendon probably Wednesday or Thursday. So I'm looking forward to the challenge and getting to the G, because that's where you want to be playing footy.
2: The AFL has stood down a pair of timekeepers after a bungle, which added almost 2 minutes to the third quarter of Geelong's win over Collingwood. In rugby league, Penrith star Nathan Cleary says he's in no rush to make a decision about whether he'll test the market at the end of the year. The informed playmaker insisting he doesn't even want to be thinking about contracts heading into the hectic Origin period. The Sea Eagles face the Tigers on Saturday, followed by a Roosters-Cowboys showdown. Bronco Reece Walsh under siege as the race for the Maroons' fullback jersey ramps up. The strong return of Newcastle's Kalyn Ponga giving coach Billy Slater food for thought. Both fullbacks will need to showcase their best efforts at Magic Round, serving as the final audition for Origin selection. And Dump Manly coach Anthony Seibold says he's pleased to see the Sea Eagles doing well under interim coach Kieran Foran. The side has only lost once since Seibold was axed. He says he was surprised the move was made so early in the season. He says in some ways he's glad it wasn't a drawn-out saga.
9: Do you have to say this, like, rather than a long, slow death, I actually respect that it was a quick kill in many respects, because it is really difficult for you to be in the gun for so long. So,
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11: The current temperature in Hervey Bay is 24 degrees and the winds are from the east-southeast at 26 kilometres an hour, with gusts up to 31 kilometres an hour. And in Maryborough, the current temperature there is 22 degrees. The winds from the south-southeast at 33 kilometres an hour, gusting there up to 41 kilometres an hour. Now, quick look at the forecast for the rest of the day. In Hervey Bay, it's going to be partly cloudy with high chance of showers, winds southeasterly 25 to 35 kilometres. And in Maryborough, partly cloudy with a medium chance of showers, becoming less likely in the afternoon. Winds are southeasterly 20 to 30 kilometres an hour, becoming light in the evening. Hervey Bay waters, up until midnight tonight, the winds are southeasterly 15 to 25 knots. Seas, 1 to 2 metres. The swell is northerly at around 1 metre. And our next high tide is at 5:21 p.m. and that will be 3.15 metres. The next low tide is at 11:18 p.m. and that will be 1.24 metres. And that's your news, sports and weather updated for you right here on Fraser Coast, FM 107.5, where we are live and local.
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11: 10 p.m. and that will be 1.24 metres. And that's your news, sports and weather updated for you right here on Fraser Coast, FM 107.5, where we are live and local.
12: Queensland's weather systems are changeable and unpredictable. Good weather is important for a safe and comfortable trip. Check the forecast.

And that was Richard Marx with a song called Don't Mean Nothing. I think he's a great singer and definitely, I think, underrated in Australia. We started the hour with Tommy Rowe and Hooray for Hazel. Good afternoon. My name's David and I'll be with you until 3 o'clock this afternoon. And before I go any further, I just want to say a big thank you to Lynn Vernon for the Morning Magazine show. As always, she did a great job and she will be back next week. And she says that's a promise, not a threat. Okay, coming up very shortly, we're going to hear from Spandau Ballet, a song called Lifeline. But right now, we've got the latest single from a group called Brook Street. It's called Feel It All.

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7: The time now, it is 15 minutes to 1 o'clock. And in just a few minutes' time, we're going to hear from Terence Trent D'Arby with Wishing Well. But first of all, here is Tommy James and the Shondells with I Think We're Alone Now.

Whatever happened to Terence Trent D'Arby? Anyway, coming up, we're going to hear from Mental as Anything with Just Like Romeo and Juliet. But right now, here is The Seekers and I'll Never Find Another You.

And right now we are just 4 minutes away from 1 o'clock, where we will be having a look at the latest news, sports and weather for you. And to take us up to the news, I've got a song from Cyndi Lauper, and it's called All Through the Night.

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2: Hello there, this is Michael Lynch. If tonight's budget contains key broken election promises, Anthony Albanese should call an election. So says the leader of the National Party, Matt Canavan. The economic blueprint is expected to reveal a reining in of the capital gains tax discount and negative gearing deductions for property investors, cutbacks the Prime Minister repeatedly ruled out during the lead-up to the last election a year ago. Matt Canavan says the government simply cannot be allowed to break such a promise and get away with it.
3: This is a budget built on lies, built on an ignorance of what the Australian people need right now. And what we really need, I think what the election last weekend really showed, is the Australian people want change. They're sick and tired of a government that continues to break its promises.
2: International Nurses Day has been marked by the release of alarming statistics that reveal that nurses in New South Wales are six times more likely to be assaulted at work compared to the national average. Australian Institute of Health and Safety Chief Executive Julia Whitford says that research shows change is needed, and she's called on governments and industry to work together to provide safer conditions.
4: Increasing healthcare workers would be of great value because they're working on average around 42 hours per week compared to the national average of about 38 hours.
2: Frontline health workers in Queensland, meanwhile, are staging a protest outside state parliament in a stop work fueled by frustration over stalled wage negotiations. A pay deal was struck at the end of last year and has since been referred to arbitration. Together, Union Secretary Alex Scott says members are calling on the Crisafulli government to support an interim pay rise.
5: The reality is there are tens of thousands of health workers who are now facing over a year and a half without a pay increase. All he needs to do is stick by his word, avoid the weasel words, take responsibility for something, and actually support the application in the Industrial Commission.
2: Five Australians and a New Zealander who were on board that hantavirus-affected cruise ship are preparing to fly to Perth, where they'll be held in a COVID-era quarantine facility outside the city for possibly 3 weeks. All 120 passengers have now disembarked from the cruise ship, which is anchored in the Canary Islands. World Health Organization Director General Tedros Ghebreyesus has thanked all of those on board for their patience.
6: The passengers, you're now in good hands. We were very worried if you stayed longer in the ship, the situation could have been difficult.
2: In other news, an Australian Defence Force soldier has died during a parachute training exercise at the Jervis Bay airfield on the New South Wales south coast. WorkSafe Victoria has charged a health worker following the death of a patient at the Royal Melbourne Hospital. The authority alleges the patient committed suicide after being admitted to the hospital for an emergency mental health assessment in June 2024. And the federal court will today decide how much compensation will be paid to a West Australian Indigenous group following a long-running dispute with mining giant FMG. Now to finance news, where the All Ords is trading down 30 points at 89.12 and one Australian dollar is buying 72.33 US cents. This is Air News. Huge drama at Princes Park in Melbourne this morning with the resignation of Carlton coach Michael Voss. Word around the traps is that the AFL club coach made the decision to quit prior to the game against Brisbane last Friday night. But footy commentator Sam McClure says it hasn't been handled very well.
7: This is a very, very messy set of circumstances for the Carlton Footy Club, you know, who essentially had the option to sack him at the end of last year. Instead, you know, ratified his position to the board, limped into the year, gave a bizarre statement saying that they were sort of backing him into 2026, but not for the duration of, and that's exactly how it's played out. Feels like a very wasted year for the Carlton Footy Club.
2: The NRL Bulldogs are defending Stephen Crichton over his heated exchange with Lachie Galvin during last week's loss to the Dolphins. The skipper was irate after Cody Nikorima slipped past Galvin for a try. Bulldogs prop Leo Thompson says this is how he recalls the incident.
8: That's something we encourage here at this club. We all encourage to coach each other on everything and keep each other at a high standard. You know, we don't take anything to heart when we do get those conversations.
2: The New South Wales Blues are bracing for an even more intense effort from the Maroons on Thursday night, with the Queenslanders desperate to keep the Women's Origin Series alive. Australian Independent Radio News.
9: Fraser Coast weather.
10: The current temperature in Hervey Bay is 20 degrees. The winds are from the south-southeast at 28 kilometres an hour, with gusts up to 37 kilometres an hour. And in Maryborough, the current temperature there is 22 degrees. The winds are from the southeast at 26 kilometres an hour, with gusts there up to 32 kilometres an hour. And now a quick look at the forecast for the rest of the day in Hervey Bay. It's partly cloudy with a high chance of showers. Winds southeasterly, 25 to 35 kilometres an hour. And for Maryborough, partly cloudy with a medium chance of showers, becoming less likely through the afternoon. Winds are southeasterly, 20 to 30 kilometres an hour, becoming light in the evening. And now Hervey Bay waters, up until midnight tonight, the winds are southeasterly, 15 to 25 knots, seas 1 to 2 metres, and the swell is northerly at around 1 metre inshore. The next high tide is at 5:21 p.m. and that will be 3.15 metres. The next low tide is at 11:18 p.m. and that will be 1.24 metres. And that's your news, sports and weather updated for you right here on Fraser Coast FM 107.5, where we are live and local.
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And that was the unmistakable voice of Aretha Franklin with Freeway of Love. And we started the hour with my Toto song for today, and that was called Georgie Porgy. Coming up, we're going to hear from Randy Crawford with Rainy Night in Georgia. But first of all, I've got the Beach Boys and Surfer Girl.

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5: Wow, that really is a big door. Welcome back to the vault. This is where I've been keeping all the songs that made it into the top 100. Songs that you used to listen to that have slowly faded away. Well, now I'm bringing them back. And every week I'll open the vault at a different year and dust off three of those songs. And this week, the vault door has opened into the year 1980. And our first song out of the vault is from Jimmy Buffett. He's an American singer, songwriter, and he's written and released over 60 singles, but most of his success has been in the United States and in Canada. In Australia, he only actually had four singles that reached the charts, and the highest of those was called Come Monday, which reached number 19. The song that I'm going to play for you today is called Fins, and this one just scraped into the charts at number 100. So just see if you can remember this song.

I think that's a pretty good song. I'm surprised it didn't get any higher than 100 on the charts. Our second song to come out of the vault today is from a name that you might recognise, John Stewart. He's an American singer-songwriter, and in the early 60s, he was part of the Kingston Trio, and he's also responsible for writing the Monkees' big hit single, Daydream Believer. And as a solo artist, he's recorded over 600 songs. That's quite amazing. And the song that I'm going to play for you today only reached number 97 on the charts in Australia, and it's called Midnight Wind.

And our final song to come out of the vault today comes from an English band that's called XTC. They formed back in 1972, and they play a variety of styles and didn't really fit into any one genre. So they only achieved moderate success in the United States and in the United Kingdom. But they've actually released 14 albums, and the highest single they had in Australia was called Senses Working Overtime. You may remember that song, but the one I'm going to play for you didn't do quite as well. It only reached number 94 on the charts, and it's called Making Plans for Nigel. So just see if you can remember this one.

0: And that's the vault shut for this week. 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
1: The RUM project, the RUM project, which is available through pharmacies nationally, provides the safest and easiest way to dispose of unwanted and out-of-date medicines. It makes it possible to return all household medicines to any pharmacy for free to ensure safe collection and disposal. This is a very important program and one which community pharmacies have embraced. I urge everyone to bring their unwanted medicines into the pharmacy, and if they have any questions, please speak to their pharmacist about them.
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0: The Harvey Bay Jazz and Blues Club present a night of funky jazz with Phil Hayter's Illuminators, live at the Harvey Bay RSL Club on Friday, May the 29th from 7 till 9:30pm. 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Tickets are available from the Harvey Bay RSL reception, and ticket prices for jazz members are just $25 and $30 for non-members. Coming up very shortly, we're going to hear a song from Bluestone. It's called Wind and Rain, but right now it's Dragon and April Sun in Cuba.

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5: And the time now, it is 13 minutes to 2 o'clock. And coming up in just a few minutes' time, we're going to hear a song from Rick Astley. It's called She Wants to Dance With Me. But first of all, I've got Billy Idol and Rebel Yell.

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1: And as we close in on 2 o'clock, where we're going to have a look at the latest news, sports and weather for you, I've got one song left to play. It's from The Commitments and it's called Mustang Sally.

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2: Hello there, this is Michael Lynch. An Australian Defence Force soldier has died in a training accident on the New South Wales south coast. Federal politics reporter Nelson Scott.
3: The Australian Defence Force has confirmed a soldier has died during a parachuting training course at Jervis Bay Airfield last night. Another soldier was injured during the incident, but did not require hospitalisation. The death comes just over 2 years after Lance Corporal Jack Fitzgibbon was killed in a parachute accident at a base in Sydney's northwest. The ADF has requested the privacy of the victim's family be respected and has flagged it will provide further updates shortly. Nelson Scott, Canberra.
2: Well, by this time tomorrow, the major talking point among economists will be the federal budget to be delivered by Treasurer Jim Chalmers this evening. Word around the Canberra corridors of power today is that the financial blueprint for the 2026-27 year will focus on housing and tax reform designed to lift housing supply for first home buyers. The Financial Review's political editor Phil Currey says it's already become clear that the capital gains tax discount and negative gearing deductions are unlikely to get a Guernsey until next year.
4: If you're negatively gearing a property now, then you've got nothing to worry about. You won't be affected. That's what they mean by grandfathering. But the new negative gearing changes mean that if you buy an existing home, been occupied or pre-owned, you won't be able to negatively gear it. You can only negatively gear a brand new property.
2: 8 cases and 3 deaths from hantavirus have now been confirmed after an outbreak of the infection on board a cruise ship in the Atlantic Ocean. Federal Health Minister Mark Butler says 3 people from New South Wales, 2 Queenslanders and a New Zealander will spend 3 weeks in quarantine when they return to Australia later this week.
5: There is an incubation period of 42 days potentially for this virus, but the risk of transmission obviously drops off after the first few weeks.
2: The panic buying of electric vehicles across Australia has prompted a warning from motoring groups today about price gouging. They say Australians face artificially inflated prices for EVs as demand outstrips supply and wait times blow out for the most popular, cheaper Chinese vehicles. The first of 4 low-interest loans have been approved under the South Australian Government's $200 million drought loan scheme. The scheme offers 10-year loans of up to $250,000 to drought-affected farmers in eligible production areas. In world news, Donald Trump says while a ceasefire with Iran remains in place, it's unbelievably weak. Tehran has delivered a counter-offer to the United States, 14-point peace plan, which includes an offer to immediately end the war on all fronts. Trump has called the proposal totally unacceptable. He says he's now running out of patience to secure an agreement.
6: The ceasefire is on massive life support, where the doctor walks in and says, "Sir, your loved one has approximately a 1% chance of living."
2: On the other side of the Atlantic, British Prime Minister Keir Starmer is on the brink of losing his leadership. The push by 70 of his own MPs to see him quit Downing Street follows a humiliating defeat in last week's local body elections. This is Air News. I'm absolutely horrified. That was Alistair Clarkson's reaction over a decision by an insurance company to reject the concussion claims of 3 retired AFL players. The 4-time premiership coach is urging Melbourne and the Coaches Association to cut ties with the sponsor and insurance giant Zurich over its failure to approve recent payouts. Kangaroos coach has told the Herald Sun the AFL should look at the American NFL, which has created a self-funding model. And in a shock move, Michael Voss this morning resigned as Carlton coach, although he said he'd actually made the decision to quit last Friday. American audiences have been treated to a look behind the relationship between Gout Gout and the Sprinters coach Di Shepherd. As he prepares for the 2028 Los Angeles Olympic Games, the teenager Gout Gout has been featured in the US version of 60 Minutes.
7: Running just feeds that, I guess, inner child in me that wants to know, kind of feel free. Like, running makes me feel like myself, for sure.
2: Only one game in the EPL overnight, ending in a 1-1 draw between Tottenham and Leeds, which found an equaliser via a penalty deep in the second half, as heard here on Stan Sport.
8: It is Calvert-Lewin! It's powered home by the Leeds number 9! And Leeds are back on level terms!
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9: Fraser Coast weather.
10: The current temperature in Hervey Bay is 21 degrees. The winds are from the south-southeast at 13 kilometres an hour, with gusts up to 17 kilometres an hour. And in Maryborough, the current temperature there is 23 degrees. The winds from the southeast at 33 kilometres an hour, with gusts up to 39 kilometres an hour. And now a quick look at the forecast for the rest of the day in Hervey Bay. It will be partly cloudy with a high chance of showers, winds southeasterly 25 to 35 kilometres an hour. And in Maryborough, partly cloudy with a medium chance of showers, becoming less likely through the afternoon. Winds southeasterly 20 to 30 kilometres an hour, becoming light in the evening. And Hervey Bay waters, up until midnight tonight, the winds are southeasterly, 15 to 25 knots, seas 1 to 2 metres, and the swell is northerly at around 1 metre inshore. Our next high tide is at 5:21 p.m, and that will be 3.15 metres. Our next low tide is at 11:18 p.m, and that will be 1.24 metres. And that's your news, sports and weather, updated for you right here on Fraser Coast, FM 107.5, where we are live and local.
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And that was John Farnham with his version of The Last Time. And we started the hour off with Mark Bolan and T-Rex and Jitterbug Love. Coming up very shortly, though, we're going to hear from Merrill Bainbridge with Mouth. But first of all, great little song from Chicago, Baby What a Big Surprise.

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6: And the time right now, it is 22 minutes past 2 o'clock. And in just a few minutes' time, we're going to hear the latest release single from The Dregs. It's called We Don't Talk. But first of all, I've got a great song from Rod Stewart. This is from his Atlantic Crossing album, and it's called It's Not the Spotlight.

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2: 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Indulge in a tasty sausage sizzle, including tea or coffee, for just $5 while you're there. Non-members entry is $8. Concerts are held every third Saturday of the month. And for more details, you can call Anne on 0438 602 034. Coming up in just a few minutes' time, we're going to hear a song from Elton John. It's called Part-Time Love. But right now, I've got Sailor and Stiletto Heels.

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4: And the time now, it is 21 minutes to 3 o'clock. And in just a few minutes' time, we're going to hear a song from Peaches. It's called Substitute. But right now, here is the Bangles and In Your Room.

And it's time for me to sign off, but don't you go anywhere, because coming in next, we've got Andrew, and I'm sure he's got a great show lined up for you, and he'll be doing a deep dive into another album. And just before I go, I want to say thank you to our associate members and to our sponsors. Most importantly, to everyone out there that's listening, thank you for sharing your afternoon with me. And I'm going to leave you with a few songs. We're going to have TLC, and they'll be singing Waterfalls. Take us up to the news, sports and weather. We've got Whitesnake with Don't Turn Away. And to get us started right now, I've got the Fine Young Cannibals and a song called She Drives Me Crazy. Don't forget that I'll be back on Saturday from 3 o'clock. But for now, it's the Fine Young Cannibals and She Drives Me Crazy.

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Been running around or just picking the kids up from school? 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
2: Good afternoon, this is Michael Lynch. The Federal Opposition says it will more than likely reject any changes to property taxes, which the Federal Government is expected to include in tonight's budget speech. Labor has already flagged its plans to revise the capital gains tax discount and negative gearing deductions, a move Treasurer Jim Chalmers claims will lift housing supply and assist more young people to buy their first home. But Deputy Liberal Leader Jane Hume says this won't happen and just amounts to a broken election promise.
3: The Coalition will instinctively oppose higher taxes. Okay. Moreover, we instinctively oppose a broken promise, a lie that was told just a year ago when the Prime Minister ruled out these tax changes.
2: The ACT's independent Senator David Pocock has welcomed the federal government's $50 million commitment to upgrade the Sydney-Canberra rail corridor. But the senator believes the funding is not enough to deliver meaningful improvements to travel times or service quality. The budget includes $50 million in Commonwealth funding, matched by $25 million each from the ACT and New South Wales governments to deliver early works and planning to improve performance on the corridor. Senator Pocock says he's been a long-time advocate for a faster rail connection between Sydney and Canberra. Legislation is being introduced in the New South Wales Parliament in a bid to curb escalating gang violence in the state. This report from Dusty Fitzpatrick.
4: Under the proposed changes, a range of new offences would be introduced aimed at addressing organised crime. They'll target issues including firebombings, public shootings, the use of kill cars and the recruitment of children to carry out crimes. Police Minister Yasmin Catley says criminals are being put on notice.
5: If these people think they're above the law, well, they can sit and procrastinate over that in Long Bay Jail.
4: A court's ability to take a person's organised crime links into account when deciding bail would also be enhanced under the proposed legislation. Dusty Fitzpatrick, Sydney.
2: Well, thanks to the introduction of new technology, hospitality venues at Melbourne night spots can now be monitored by police in real time. Kiara Parker says the high-tech equipment is designed to track down those responsible for the organised firebombing crime network.
6: To prevent further arson attacks, hospitality venues will now be able to opt into providing live CCTV feeds directly to police, giving officers enhanced real-time vision to improve response times. The state government will invest $5 million to boost tech in the State Command and Coordination Centre to deliver it. An expert from the Violence Reduction Unit will also be embedded in police headquarters on Spencer Street to disrupt the grooming and exploitation of young people being targeted by crime syndicates to carry out the arson attacks. A $10 million hospitality security fund is also available for venues to upgrade their security with things like security doors, alarms and fire suppression. Police Minister Anthony Carbine says they're helping businesses to protect staff and patrons.
7: People can know, well, everything's being done that's possible to keep them safe, to have a great time and to make sure that those who do wrong can be held to account.
6: Operation Eclipse, which was set up to investigate the string of firebombings across the city, has so far arrested more than 40 people. Kiara Parker, Melbourne.
2: Josh Fraser will take over as Carlton's interim senior AFL coach following the resignation today of Michael Voss. SEN reporter Tom Morris says news of Voss's departure comes as no real surprise.
8: Clearly Michael Voss knew that he wasn't going to get a new contract next year. There'd been good dialogue between himself and Chris Davies, the footy boss, and Graham Wright, the CEO, for a number of weeks now. And I think when it became apparent for Voss, in his own mind, that he wasn't going to be coaching the club in 2027, he pulled the pin.
2: A respected Indigenous leader is spearheading the push for a new Darwin-based AFL team. Sarah Patterson reports.
9: Former Footscray and Brisbane player Michael McLean, affectionately known as Magic, is dreaming big. He says having a 20th AFL team based in Darwin would make a huge difference to the competition and help bring the local community alive. He'd also love to see 9 games played in Darwin every season. Magic, this year's honoree in the Sir Doug Nicholls round, is a zealous advocate for the Northern Territory following Tasmania into the AFL, regardless of the obvious logistical challenges. Sarah Patterson, Airsport.
2: Another West Tigers star has agreed to re-sign with the club. Premiership winning winger Sunia Turuva signing a new deal until the end of the 2030 NRL season, just days after Jareem Bula and Taylan and Terrell May also re-signed. Australian Independent Radio News.
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11: Here's our weather for today, today being Tuesday, the 12th of May. Now, in Harvey Bay, it's currently 23 degrees. The winds are from the southeast at 20.4 kilometers per hour with 29.4 kilometer per hour gusts. We've had 2.2 millimeters of rainfall today, but none in the last hour. In Maryborough, it's also 23 degrees and it's windier. They've got southeasterly winds, 27.8 kilometers per hour with 33.3 kilometer per hour gusts. And in Maryborough, 1.2 millimeters of rainfall today. Let's have a look at tomorrow at least. Now, we probably got showers through to Friday. Tomorrow in Harvey Bay, showers, minimum 18 degrees overnight, maximum 25 degrees. And in Maryborough tomorrow, minimum 16 degrees, maximum 25 degrees. And in Maryborough, the showers will be easing tomorrow before they're forecast to come back on Thursday. What about the waters? Okay. Let me see if I can have a more recent forecast for you. Here we are. Winds out on the waters are southeasterly, 15 to 25 knots. Seas are 1 to 2 meters. Swell, northerly, around 1 meter. And tomorrow, the 13th of May, winds southeasterly, 15 to 25 knots. Seas 1 to 1.5 meters. And swell, northerly, around 1 meter inshore, increasing to 1 to 1.5 meters during the morning. And our tides, we'll have a high tide at 20 minutes past 5 this afternoon, and that will be a high of 3.15 meters. So then the next low tide will be typically 6 hours later at 11:20. We'll have a low of 1.24 meters. 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

Jennifer Lopez to start out this Drive Time show. That track, Ni Tu Ni Yo, which means translated is "It's not me, it's not you," and it features Gente de Zona. Now I'm Lori, and I'm just sitting in the cool stool for Andrew this week. This week only, Andrew's doing a bucket list, a major bucket list tick off as we speak. So I'm pleased to be doing his show for him. I think that is the only Spanish song we've got coming up in this program. If you want to hear more of that Latino dance music, you should definitely tune into Virgo's That's Amore on Wednesday evenings between 6 and 9. And you might even catch every now and then some Latin music on Martin's World Music Safari program, which will be on after this show from 6 to 9 tonight. Okay, should we get on? Oh, no, we shouldn't get on with the music. We need to thank David Hughes for his afternoon program. Gee, he puts together a good show, doesn't he? Love it. Okay, now it's 14 minutes past 3. Let's have a brand new one. This is the album or the soundtrack from the new movie Devil Wears Prada 2. And I think Lady Gaga probably curated and organized the whole album of music, mainly, if not exclusively, by girls. And this one is Olivia Dean, Nice to Each Other. Just thought it was

Nice to Each Other by Olivia Dean. It's 18 minutes past 3. I don't know about you, but I'm over all this rain. This is a blast way past from the mid-60s by the Beatles, and it's called Rain.

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6: Yes, I do plan to pick you up. I'm sure you're already picked up. But let's have Rihanna with Diamonds at 22 minutes past 3.
7: Shine bright like a diamond. 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

I thought I heard Sia in there. Of course, Sia wrote that song, Diamonds, for Rihanna's, the title track, I think, of her seventh album, Unapologetic. Well, not title track, obviously. The album's called Unapologetic. Diamonds, great song. Now, speaking of great songs, let's hear from Crosby, Stills, Nash, and Young. Carry On.

0: bushes.
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3: Now, I've got something to tell you, and this is brought to you by the Fraser Coast Regional Council. Did you know that in June, all Fraser Coast residents can get money back on pet desexing just for the month of June? It's not just for concession card holders, it's for anyone. So let me try to explain, pass on from the council how it works. What you do is that you book your pet with your local vet for a desexing appointment in June. You pay your vet as normal, and then you submit your receipt and evidence of desexing to the council, and then you get money back. Actual amounts for June only for any resident of Fraser Coast is $200 for dogs and $100 for cats. So that applies to pets desexed between the 1st and the 30th of June. Of course, eligible concession card holders get year-round rebates, but it's very special that this offer is made to all residents because, of course, desexing helps keep pets healthier and reduces unwanted litters. And this is a great chance to save if your pet is ready for desexing or even if you've been considering it. So if you want more information, go to the Fraser Coast Regional Council website. But I think I've given you the details, don't you? All right. Now, coming up, we have a new song by a multi-musician. I think she's from Melbourne and her uncle lives in Tamworth, and they call themselves, as a duo, they call themselves Behind the Sea, and I love this track. It's called Kiss Kiss Moi, 26 minutes to 4.

Behind the Sea, Kiss Kiss Moi. And I'm happy to say it's not raining again just at the moment, but it will. Here's Supertramp, It's Raining Again, 23 minutes to 4.

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3: You're on Drive Time. Filling in for Andrew is me, Laurie, and I will be having a stab at his Beneath the Groove segment, but I'll be doing that myself with no help, and it'll be slightly different. I hope you will stay tuned after the news. But before then, we've got some great Australian talent from the 70s, and John Paul Young, a.k.a. Squeak, had a big hit with I Hate the Music and Yesterday's Hero and Love is in the Air. And he was discovered by George Young and Harry Vanda. So after we hear John Paul Young's I Hate the Music, we're going to hear the band that George and Harry recorded under the title of Flash in the Pan. So they were very, very busy in Albert's studio back in the 70s, that's for sure. So I Hate the Music and then Down Among the Dead Men. And it is 8 minutes to 4.

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2: Good afternoon, this is Michael Lynch. Well, in 3.5 hours from now, the Albanese government will hand down its fifth budget, one the federal opposition says will be littered with broken election promises. Over to federal politics editor Michael Packey in Canberra.
3: Treasurer Jim Chalmers has arrived at Parliament House this morning ahead of his budget later tonight, which he promises will be ambitious and responsible.
4: There will be more than the usual amount of savings and more than the usual amount of reform.
3: The government is expected to make housing the centrepiece of its blueprint, but it'll break election promises in the process. Labor will rein in the capital gains tax discount and negative gearing deductions in a bid to lift property supply. But the opposition's Jane Hume argues these changes will hurt aspiration.
5: If you tax something more, you get less of it.
3: Dr. Chalmers says the budget will also deal with fuel security, productivity and inflation challenges. Michael Packey, Canberra.
2: A massive 97% of Australians say they've seen their energy bills spike dramatically over the past year. Consumer group Choice says this is the highest number recorded in more than 10 years of surveying household heating and cooling costs. Home appliance expert Chris Barnes says one of the cheapest ways to stay warm is to use heated throws or electric blankets.
6: They're a really good way of heating the person rather than heating the whole house or heating the room, and they are much cheaper to run than most other appliances. So if you're happy to just heat yourself, that's not going to cost you more than about, you know, $40 or $50 for the whole season.
2: An Australian Special Forces soldier has died in a parachuting accident in New South Wales. 50-year-old Warrant Officer Second Class Lachlan Metal collided with another soldier mid-air during an exercise at Jervis Bay Airfield. The second parachutist was injured in the incident but did not require hospitalisation. Paying tribute to Officer Muddle, Defence Minister Richard Miles says Australia has lost one of its finest.
7: There is necessarily risk in Defence Force training, and what that means is that Lachlan Muddle's sacrifice is as meaningful and significant as any of those on the battlefield.
2: The Australian Medical Association says there's no need for public alarm as six people potentially exposed to the deadly hantavirus head to Perth to quarantine. A federal government charter flight from Spain is repatriating the passengers from the cruise ship on which they contracted hantavirus, and on arrival they'll stay in the Bullsbrook quarantine facility for at least 3 weeks. The AMA's Kyle Hoth says the virus requires extremely close contact to actually spread, and he's confident the WA health system is prepared.
8: For today, you don't need to worry. There's no need at the moment for anybody to panic. These are controlled cases that we're aware of coming into a quarantine facility, and I'm certain that WA Health has a plan in place to manage them should they become more unwell.
2: In air lifestyle news, some new research has found a good diet can improve the biological age of people over the age of 65. The Sydney University study has found that just 4 weeks of dietary intervention showed some real promise. But Dr. Caitlin Andrews says while the results are pleasing, her colleagues have yet to find a silver bullet for age prevention. This is Air News. Well, it was high drama at Princes Park in Melbourne this morning with the resignation of Carlton coach Michael Voss. The word at Blues HQ is that the AFL coach made the decision prior to the game against Brisbane last Friday night. And footy commentator Sam Clure says the whole thing could have been handled a lot better than it has been.
9: This is a very, very messy set of circumstances for the Carlton Footy Club, you know, who essentially had the option to sack him at the end of last year. Instead, you know, ratified his position to the board, limped into the year, gave a bizarre statement saying that they were sort of backing him into 2026, but not for the duration of, and that's exactly how it's played out. Feels like a a very wasted year for the Carlton Footy Club.
2: In the other code, dumped Manly coach Anthony Seibold says he's pleased to see the Sea Eagles, which have only lost one game since his departure, doing so well under interim coach Kieran Foran. Seibold says he was surprised the move against him was made so early in the season, but he's told Channel 7 that in some ways he's pleased it wasn't a drawn-out saga.
10: I do have to say this, like, rather than a long, slow death, I actually respect that it was a quick kill in many respects, because it is really difficult for you to be in the gun for so long. So
2: in the EPL, Tottenham and Leeds have played out a one-all draw, and Australia's Alexi Poprin has been bundled out at the Italian Open by world number one Jannik Sinner. Australian Independent Radio News.
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12: This is our current weather for today, Tuesday, 12th of May, in Maryborough. No, let's start with Hervey Bay. That's our broadcast area. The temperature is currently 22.5 degrees. The winds are from the southeast at 26 kilometers per hour. And in Maryborough, it's currently the same. Yeah, 22.6 degrees. That's couple of kilometers per hour. Sorry. Let's just say what the wind is and stop trying to be a smarty pants, Laurie. The wind in Maryborough is from the southeast at 24.1 kilometers per hour. And they're both gusting up to 31.5 kilometers per hour across the Fraser Coast. Now, we have had some rainfall today, 2.2 millimeters in Hervey Bay and 1.2 millimeters in Maryborough. Tomorrow, the forecast temperatures are in Hervey Bay, 18 degrees, minimum 25 degrees, maximum, and showers. And same pretty much on Thursday as well is the forecast. In Maryborough tomorrow, 16 degrees, minimum 25 degrees, maximum, and showers. And on Thursday, 16 degrees, minimum, and 24 degrees, maximum, and showers. But hopefully the heritage markets will still go on in the morning. We're pretty tough up here, aren't we? Okay, now, speaking of tough, if you really want to go out on the bay in these conditions, here's what they are. Until midnight tonight, the forecasts are for winds southeasterly 15 to 25 knots, seas 1 to 2 meters, swell northerly around 1 meter. And tomorrow, Wednesday, expecting winds southeasterly 15 to 25 knots. I just said that. And seas just 1 to 1.5 meters tomorrow, and swell northerly around 1 meter, and increasing to 1 to 1.5 meters during the morning. Our tides, well, at 5:20 this late afternoon, early evening, we'll have a high of 3.15 meters. So then the next low will be at 11:20, and that will be a low of 1.24 meters. That's our news. That's our sport. That's our weather up to date for you here on your local community radios. At 5:20 this late afternoon, early evening, we'll have a high of 3.15 meters. So then the next low will be at 11:20, and that will be a low of 1.24 meters.

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No, Abba, thank you for the music. Wow. Weren't they just the perfect pop combo, as well as perfect pop music and voices? Abba. Okay, I'm Laurie. I'm sitting in for Andrew, as he calls himself, for this week only. And hopefully he'll be back with lots of stories. Now, speaking of stories, it's this time of his program that he picks an album and tells you a story about the album. And he goes very deep into the musicality and the instruments and the songwriting and so much.

much analysis of fabulous music. Well, mine's a little more shallow, let's put it that way. I want to feature an album called FM, and it's the soundtrack to the movie. And that was released just a year after ABBA released Thank You for the Music. FM was released in 1978. I was lucky enough to be living in London at the time and working for the record company who released this album. A lot of the artists were on our label. And what a lineup of artists, from Steely Dan, Bob Seger, Steve Miller Band, Foreigner, Tom Petty and the Heartbreakers, Randy Meisner, Boz Scaggs, Boston, Linda Ronstadt, Jimmy Buffett, Dan Fogelberg. Oh, I think there's a few more. Oh, yeah, we've got Doobie Brothers, James Taylor, Joe Walsh, Queen, Billy Joel, and it's a great compilation album. The movie wasn't so good. Did you get WKRP TV show here in Australia? Well, it was kind of like a movie version of that, which is set in a radio station. And basically, it was before MTV, so all the record companies were looking for ways to promote their songs, and making this movie was one of them. Just like ABBA was, thanks to Countdown for really breaking them big. So Australia, because of Countdown, was one of, if not the first big success areas for ABBA. But let's get back to FM, the album. We're going to start with Steely Dan's track FM. And then after some messages, we'll have Linda Ronstadt. Now, there's a live concert in the movie, and so this is her recording of Tumbling Dice live. And then after that, Jimmy Buffett. Now, on the album is Livingston Saturday Night. Now, it's not one of his most known songs, but if it's very country, but if you listen to the lyrics, it's very entertaining as well. But first, one of our favorite duos, really, Steely Dan, FM.

0: I think I'll find the version, not the reprise version, but the one where they actually sing the lyrics to FM No Static at All. So let's have some messages first.
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0: Okay, I found the full version with lyrics to FM by Steely Dan. But it's 22 minutes past four. Let's, as promised, hear Linda Ronstadt, Tumbling Dice, and then Jimmy Buffett, Livingston, Saturday Night, and then we'll have FM.

Buffett, Livingston, Saturday Night. Doesn't that one rock? Okay, now Steely Dan bringing it back to chill time. Probably the leading component of yacht rock. Here's FM.

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2: Now, have you been to the Hervey Bay Regional Gallery lately? There's so many just pleasant displays to enjoy. And this coming Sunday, the 17th of May, there's going to be the Bayside Harmony Choir. And they are going to be fusing art and choral sounds throughout the gallery. So it's supposed to help enhance your viewing of the exhibitions with very pleasant melodies. They're an open community choir focusing on fun and inclusive singing. Singers come from multiple backgrounds and experiences and provide sing-along moments and unexpected musical surprises. That'd be really cool. It only goes for 45 minutes, unfortunately, but see if you can get along on Sunday. That's this Sunday, 17th of May, from 10 to 10:45. It's a free event. And registration is requested via the Hervey Bay Regional Gallery's website. And, of course, the gallery itself is pretty much on the corner of Main Street and Old Maryborough Road, where the big whale is. I don't remember his name, but you can't miss it, that's for sure. All right, shall we get on with some music? I hope you really liked those tracks from the album FM, the soundtrack. We've got Bruno Mars now at 24 minutes to 5. And this is from 10 years ago when he had this hit off his 24 Karat Magic album. And it's called Chunky.

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5: It's 19 minutes to 5. We've got Maroon 5 coming up featuring Cardi B, Girls Like You.

Well, that finished abruptly, didn't it? Oh, good thing my finger was on the button. Now, coming up, we've got the Whitlams. I'm not sure I know this track. It's from their album, Torch the Moon. I do like the Whitlams. This is called I Will Not Go Quietly at 15 minutes to 5. Oh, nice.

Yes, the Whitlams. Tim Friedman, of course, been around since the early 90s, I think 1992 they formed. They've had different lineups, but Tim's still going strong, writing great music, and you can actually catch him if you head down to Toowoomba on the 6th of June. They'll be playing at the Empire. Not that we get paid to tell you that. We just love letting you know about great live music. Oh, and weren't this band great live? I'm talking about In Excess, Mystify.

It's 5:07, and I'd like to dedicate this next song to a friend of the station who is often turning sausages down at Pier Markets on a Saturday mornings, and I know he likes this next artist. This is Haley Jensen. I always love you. That's I'll always love you.

And I've just had it confirmed that my mate will be cooking the sausages at the Pier Markets this coming Saturday. They've just moved up towards the bridge while some roadworks are going on, but you can just follow your nose now to go into the 5 o'clock news. Wow, 5 o'clock already. We've got husband and wife team. Adam Eckersley, husband, Brooke McClymont, wife, with their brand new single, Now I've Said It.

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2: I'm Mark Dransfield. All Defence Force personnel parachuting activities have been paused while an investigation is carried out into a fatal training accident on the New South Wales South Coast. Warrant Officer Lachlan Muddle died during an exercise at Jervis Bay. Another soldier suffered minor injuries when the pair fell several hundred feet after colliding mid-air. The Federal Health Minister, Mark Butler, says no WA health workers will be involved in caring for five Australians and a New Zealander who will quarantine at the Bullsbrook Commonwealth facility. The group's been waiting in the Netherlands for a repatriation flight to Perth. They were on board an Antarctic cruise ship struck by the rat-borne hantavirus. Three people have died from the illness and seven cases have been confirmed so far. Mr Butler says the operation comes under Commonwealth jurisdiction and the Perth facility was chosen to minimise travel and any exposure to the virus.
3: Perth was always going to be the first port of call, which is why, as the national government, rather than having different arrangements in Queensland or New South Wales, which is where these passengers are all resident, we took the view that it was a national responsibility to find a national solution to this challenge.
2: New South Wales police say it'll likely take until next week to confirm whether a body found in the Central West is that of triple murderer Julian Ingram. The body was found along with Ingram's license and a white ute he was seen driving shortly after the shooting deaths of his ex-partner Sophie Quinn, her auntie and friend in Lake Cargilligo in January. Assistant Commissioner Andrew Holland says they're acting on the assumption the remains belong to the 37-year-old.
4: The deceased body has been removed. A post-mortem will be carried out at Newcastle on the 15th, this being this Friday. We're hoping in a few days after that we'll be able to confirm that the body of the deceased is that of Julian Ingram.
2: A man's been charged with more than a dozen offences after a van containing three dogs was allegedly stolen from a car park in Launceston. Pulse Tasmania reports the dog's owner had finished a dog training on Sunday when she saw her van taking off with the dogs loaded inside. Police tried to intercept the van before the driver allegedly abandoned the vehicle and ran off. Members of the public were able to find the three dogs. Overseas now, and there's an Aussie connection amid talk of a changing of the guard in Britain's House of Commons. More from Michael Lynch.
5: After the British Labour Party's disastrous showing at recent local body elections, Prime Minister Keir Starmer may soon be handing the keys to 10 Downing Street to an expat Australian woman. 69 Labour MPs have now called for Keir Starmer to resign, and Australian-born MP Catherine West has indicated her willingness to replace him. To do so, however, the 60-year-old expat from northeastern Victoria, who moved to London 30 years ago, would need the support of 81 of her Labour colleagues to force a leadership ballot. Michael Lynch, Air News.
2: Air health news, and some breast cancer cells are able to hide from treatment by slowing their growth to avoid detection. Scientists at the Garvan Institute say these dormant survivors are responsible for cancer returning years later. Trials are underway on new drugs designed to kill the hidden cells and stop relapse before it starts. And an estate in Los Angeles with ties to the Manson murders has popped up as a rental. The mansion was built at the site of the 1969 massacre. The original home where the Tate murders happened was torn down in the 1990s. This is Air News. It's been revealed senior leaders at the Carlton Football Club wanted to roll Michael Voss last year. Voss has resigned as senior coach after achieving just one win from the first nine rounds of the AFL season. Blues president Rob Priestley says they had strong conversations on areas of improvement before Voss decided to depart.
6: We wanted to roll Vossie last year, and I'm not going to apologise for effectively allowing the coach to coach at his final year. We did make significant change through last year. It was intended to also support Michael, and we've had ongoing discussions with Michael consistently. Off the back of all of those conversations, he came in and said, I think it's the right time to clean the air.
2: Josh Fraser is the interim. NRL and Broncos veteran Ben Hunt is close to signing a new one-year extension with the NRL Premiers. At 36, Hunt insists he's still fit to play on next season with Brisbane and says he hopes to announce a deal in coming weeks.
7: Well, I'm really excited, mate. I love this club and, you know, I'm very grateful that they're going to give me an opportunity to go around for another year. And, you know, I definitely feel like I've still got plenty to give. So I'm glad we could, you know, work something out and yeah, it's just taking year by year.
2: And the Nürburgring 24 Hours has sold out weekend tickets for the first time in its history, with high demand fueled by Max Verstappen's debut at the event. The Dutchman has built experience at the Nordschleife in preparation for the race and has already shown front-running pace. Australian Independent Radio News.
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9: Here's our weather at 6 minutes past five on the Fraser Coast today, Tuesday, 12th May. In Hervey Bay, we're looking at 21.5 degrees, and the winds from the south-southeast at nearly 15 kilometres per hour. The skies are very blue at the moment, I'm happy to say. Now in Maryborough, it's 21.2 degrees, winds from the south-southeast at 22.2 kilometres per hour. And looking forward to tomorrow, not a lot to look forward to, possibly something to do inside, I'd say, in Hervey Bay. 18 degrees minimum overnight, 25 degrees maximum. There's not a sign of a sun on the forecast picture, just rain, or as they call them, showers. All right, in Maryborough tomorrow, 16 degrees minimum, 25 degrees maximum, and showers. On Hervey Bay waters, just at the moment, we've got southeasterly winds, 15 to 25 knots, seas 1 to 2 meters, swell northerly around 1 meter inshore. I don't sound too enthusiastic, do I? Maybe the fish are biting and you love a challenge. Now, tomorrow, we're looking at winds southeasterly, 15 to 25 knots again. Seas 1 to 1.5 meters. Swell northerly around 1 meter inshore and increasing to 1 to 1.5 meters during the morning. Now, our tides in about 12 minutes' time. We'll have a high tide of 3.15 meters at 5:20. And then we'll have a low tide at 20 past 11 tonight, and that will be 1.24 meters. 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

0: Island Girl by Elton John, and that was released over 50 years ago, but it still sounds pretty fresh, don't you think? Hello, I'm Laurie. I'm sitting in the cool stool as Andrew, or as he pronounces it, I'm sure he pronounces it Andrew as a stage name. So Andrew can't be with us this week. He's ticking something off his bucket list, but he's not far away, so we look forward to you coming back, Andrew. Now, I'll be back this Thursday, because I do the Thursday drive time with Ross. I'm hoping that you are enjoying the music and some of the information, and I want to give you some information about this next song. Fisher is a DJ producer from the Gold Coast. I know this month next month he'll be over in the States doing his DJing, including a number of clubs in Nevada, Las Vegas in particular. And he has done a song with Tones and I, and I'm pretty sure it sounds like Tones and I wrote it and Fisher produced it. It's brand new. It's called Favor, and it features Tones and I at 14 minutes past 5.
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5: It's 23 minutes past 5 here on Fraser Coast FM, and we have a local duo coming up, the Bobcats. Now, I've got to get some new music because... unfortunately, the duo was Rob Mackay and Gary Kohler, and sadly, Gary passed away back in 2019, but his daughter is such a talent, and his daughter is now the other Bobcat member, that's Sarah Keller. So I'm not sure if it's pronounced Kohler or Keller. I must go along to one of their concerts and learn more. But this is a track from back in 2012. So you'll hear two male voices on Long Way to Travel, the Bobcats.

The Bobcats. Now, coming up, in the last hour, we heard George Young and Harry Vanda and their star, John Paul Young. Speaking of stars, let's go back to when they formed the Easy Beats. This is Women at 28 past 5.

0: G'day folks, it's Shane Jacobson. 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
2: Now, did you know that the Relish Food and Wine Festival, which is an annual event, is coming up on Saturday, the 6th of June, from 10 a.m. to 5 p.m., and that's in Marybury's Queen's Park and Portside precinct. Now, let me tell you real quick that you'll find delicious food and wines and craft beers and two live music stages and food and market stalls, a photo booth and lawn games. But my favorite bit of the Relish Food Festival is the free cooking demonstrations. Matt Galinsky will be hosting those demonstrations this year, and he's so entertaining. I'm not sure if he's actually in a kitchen on the Sunshine Coast at the moment, but he's certainly a great host and a regular guest at festivals. So you've got Matt hosting it, and let me just quickly tell you perhaps the restaurants from where the chefs are coming to demonstrate. So we've got Kingfisher Bay Resort, Chef Luke Williams. We have the Bay Fusion Food Design, Chef Tobias Schultz, the wonderful, I shouldn't be biased here, but I think that Saul Collins is just such a great chef. He's from Banksia Seafood and Grill. And from Portside Cafe and Restaurant in Maryborough, we'll have chefs Andrew Kemp and Brian Islub. If you go to the website, relishfrasercoast.com.au, just have a look at the demonstrations that they plan to present in that food hall. Should be a great day. I'll see you there. Now, coming up at 27 minutes to 6, let's have some Queen. A

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5: Oh, I know those dulcet tones. And in fact, he's right here with me. Martin is here ready to do his show, World Music Safari, at 6 o'clock. 6 to 9?
6: 6 to 9 is World Music Safari.
5: Yay. And what have you got for us tonight?
6: Well, tonight I thought we'd head down to the west coast of Africa.
5: Ooh.
6: And hang around there for a bit, and hang around there in the 70s, which was a very interesting time for the west coast of Africa and for a lot of Africa, really. They were getting their independence. So a lot of these countries were very optimistic. We got independence.
5: Okay.
6: There's some interesting music coming from America, like the soul music and the funk music and a bit of jazz and a bit of blues even was coming their way. And, of course, the Africans adapted that to their own local rhythms, et cetera. And it was a really fascinating musical time.
5: Could they afford the instruments, or did they make some instruments?
6: They did get a lot of instruments left over by the colonial powers. One thing all the good colonial powers were good at was having military marching bands. And so when the colonial powers left, they left their musical instruments behind. And so there was some really interesting brass sounds, like saxophone players and trumpet players, etc. So there's some very interesting bands that were using Western instruments as well as some more traditional African drumming styles.
5: Oh, excellent. I have to hurry home and listen. Although, listeners, if you're busy, you know you can always go to frasercoast.fm and click on the program guide and click on Tuesday's World Music Safari.
6: Yes.
5: And listen to any of Martin's shows over the last 4 or 5 weeks.
6: Yep.
5: Yeah.
6: So there are 5 weeks of previous broadcast programs for everyone to listen to.
5: Okay.
6: So the first 2 hours is obviously a focused show about music on Ghana. And the last hour of the show is a mixture of a playlist, like curated playlist of an hour's worth of world music that I've put together for people. But you just won't hear me jibber jabber during that last hour. But you'll hear some fantastic world music then too.
5: Excellent. Excellent. And of course, I think our feature on our website now is that you can look at the songs that were played in an hour at a time. I'm sure it would work.
6: Yeah, no,
5: for...
6: my all the program, all the playlists I list on AMRAP as well. So you can see exactly the tracks that have been played and find out if you're interested in those artists in, you know, following down the rabbit hole and seeing who those musicians are and finding out more about them too.
5: Ah, fantastic. Thank you, Martin, for sharing that with us.
6: Well, thanks for having me on.
5: Oh, my pleasure. I guess we better get back to Andrew's program. So I'm sure Andrew would be happy for us to play Australian Crawl, Shut Down at 13 minutes to 6.

Very appropriate, don't you think? Shut down. Get out of my way. That's me. I'm shutting down. I'm getting out of Martin's way. Thank you for listening this afternoon. I hope you've enjoyed it. And of course, we all look forward to Andrew returning. And I'll be returning with Ross on the same time on Thursdays, for Thursday Drive Time is our slot. So, thank you to our sponsors and our associate members, and thank you to all of our volunteers here. We do need more, and we are all volunteers, but it's a great fun place to volunteer, especially if you love your music like we do. So, to leave you, Wang Chung, everybody have fun tonight. And then, well, it's not quite gone, but we've got Boney M singing about the rivers of Babylon. Have a great night, and we'll catch you soon.

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2: I'm Mark Dransfield. There are concerns the federal government's slashing of the current health fund rebate for over 65s might push patients with private health insurance into the public hospital system. Chief Executive of the Private Hospitals Association, Brett Heffernan, believes more than 60,000 over 65s will drop their cover.
3: The reality is that more than 2.5 million patients aged 65 plus go into private hospitals every year. Now, any portion of that caseload gets shunted onto the public hospital system. We're talking about a system that will go close to collapse.
2: Five Australians and a New Zealander are isolating in the Netherlands after stepping off a virus-stricken cruise ship. The complex operation of evacuating the passengers is now complete. World Health Organization team leader Boris Pavlin says the process worked well.
4: This has actually been a masterclass in how to handle something like this. The Spanish authorities have been incredibly efficient. There have been no hiccups in the way that it's been run.
2: The Australian government will fly the group to Perth later this week, where they'll remain at a quarantine facility for 28 days. An SAS sniper has died after an incident during a parachuting exercise on the New South Wales coast. Warrant officer Lachlan Muddle fell to the ground after colliding with another soldier mid-air. The second paratrooper sustained minor injuries. Major General Garth Gould says Lachlan Muddle will be remembered for his commitment to serving the nation.
5: Both paratroopers were highly skilled. Between the two of them, they had several thousand jumps to their credit. Warrant officer Lachlan Muddle was 50 years old. He joined the Army in 1994.
2: Reforms are being introduced into the New South Wales Parliament aimed at helping police and judges better address organised crime. Penalties would be strengthened for those who recruit children to carry out crimes. Attorney General Michael Daly says the government's been proactive in its bid to stamp out crime.
6: What they do is to give the courts the option to put these people in jail for longer. So if you think the law is above you, great. You can contemplate that in Long Bay Jail for a very long time. That's what this is about.
2: A new study has found up to 7.5% of respiratory hospital admissions across the country could be prevented if air pollution levels were reduced. Deakin University researchers have discovered a clear link between everyday exposures, such as traffic emissions, to cardiorespiratory hospitalisations. New data has confirmed people working from home are missing out on promotions and pay rises. 68% of Australian companies have adjusted employee salaries in the last 2 years based on how often they're in the office. Clinton Marks at Robert Half Recruitment says it's easy to be forgotten if you're not in the workplace.
7: There's an effort level, I think, that you need to apply if you're working from home to get your work to be seen. So I don't know about you, but certainly in the lockdown period, I've certainly found a lot of people were calling me during the day just to be seen.
2: And South Australia's reputation as a world-class food and wine destination could be bolstered with a potential listing in the Michelin Guide. Inspectors are visiting restaurants in Adelaide and across regional South Australia. Finally, to the Australian share market, the All Ords has closed down 32 points at 89.09. One Australian dollar is buying around 72.13 US cents. This is AIR News. Michael Voss claims he is at peace with the decision to resign as Carlton coach. Speaking to AFL Media, Voss opened up on the moment he realised it was time to move on.
8: During the week, last week was the first time I just sort of sat with the result the week before and thought about where the group was at, where the club currently was, and maybe where they needed to go. And just, you know, when thinking about that more deeply and reflecting on that, I felt like it was time to elevate those conversations.
2: Josh Fraser takes over as interim. Club president Rob Priestley has revealed the Blues wanted to roll Voss last year, but instead made other changes. NRL and Dragons co-captain Damien Cook has opened up on his decision to leave the club at the end of the season. The veteran hooker says he was emotional when telling his teammates he'd signed a 2-year deal with English club Castleford.
9: I wanted to make sure that I told him from myself, and it was tough to get the words out. I held it together quite well, I think. There's a few little tears after, but yeah, it was a tough decision, mate. I've come down here and despite the results, I've absolutely loved the experience.
2: And Australian cricket selectors have named one-day and T20 squads for the upcoming tour of Bangladesh and Pakistan. Liam Scott, Joel Davies and Ollie Peake are among the players to make their first national squad. Australian Independent Radio News.
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11: Well, currently in Hervey Bay, it's 20.9 degrees and the winds are south-south-easterly at 14.8 kilometres an hour with 20.4 kilometre gusts. Now for Maryborough, it's currently 19.1 and the winds are south-south-easterly at 16.7 kilometres an hour with 16.7 kilometre gusts. For Hervey Bay overnight, we're expecting a minimum of 18 and a maximum tomorrow of 25. Partly cloudy with a high chance of showers. Winds south-easterly at 20 to 30 kilometres an hour. For Maryborough overnight, a minimum of 16 and a maximum tomorrow of 25. Partly cloudy, high chance of showers, with the winds southerly at 15 to 20 kilometres an hour, tending south-easterly at 20 to 30 kilometres an hour in the morning, then becoming late in the evening. Now for the Hervey Bay waters. Up until midnight tonight, the winds are south-easterly at 15 to 25 knots, seas 1 to 2 metres, and the swell northerly around 1 metre. Now, for tomorrow, that's Wednesday, the 13th of May, the winds will be south-easterly at 15 to 25 knots, seas 1 to 1.5 metres, and the swell northerly around 1 metre inshore, increasing to 1.5 metres during the morning. For the tide times, we have a high tide at, we're having a high tide at 5:21 p.m. Just happening now at 3.15 meters, and a high tide at 11:18 p.m. of 1.24 meters. But then low tide at 11:18 p.m. of 1.25 metres, and then tomorrow morning at 5:26 a.m. there'll be a high tide of 3.39 metres. That's the weather. You are up to date.
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11: Well, welcome everyone to Fraser Coast FM and World Music Safari here on a Tuesday night. Well, tonight we are getting groovy, we're getting funky, we're getting psychedelic, and because it's World Music Safari, we're getting African. Primarily West Africa. Think Ghana, Nigeria, Benin, Togo, and Cameroon. And think maybe the musical influences of the 70s. We're talking funk, American soul, of course James Brown, but add in some Cuban son, mix in some jazz, and blend it all with some local West African flavours, and you'll likely arrive at a style we now call Afrobeat. Now, to many, there is one musician who's considered the creator of Afrobeat, Fela Kuti. But of course, any musical genre is often an evolution rather than a revolution, and attributing that crystallisation of a musical style to one man is a bit too simplistic. Now, that shouldn't take away his deserved legend status, because what often makes a legend is the other artists he surrounds himself with. And the man who springs to mind in the case of Afrobeat was the drummer in Fela Kuti's band, a gentleman by the name of Tony Allen, whose drumming style is, for me, the real identifier of what today is called Afrobeat. But I digress, because while tonight's show comes from a compilation called Afrobeat, none of the tracks are Fela Kuti's. They are of other bands, perhaps otherwise forgotten if it weren't for this compilation. Bands that at the same time as Fela Kuti were absorbing international musical style and adding their own African flavour. So, let's get started.

Well, that was a legendary Ghanaian group called Marajata, and they demonstrate the collision of funk, rock, soul and Afrobeat that opens our ears to new possibilities. And our next West African band has a more stripped-down sound. They go by the not-surprising name of DeFrank Professionals, because their band leader is the innovative drummer DeFrank, and they specialised in rhythm-heavy Afro-funk, with superb percussion and wonderfully pliable grooves.

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6: That's right, you're on Fraser Coast FM with Martin, and Tuesday nights mean it's World Music Safari. Now, our next band comes from Togo. It's a very small country on the west coast of Africa that borders Ghana and Benin. In fact, at one point, it's only 115 kilometres wide between these two neighbours. The band is Orchestra Abbas, that brings Afro-Cuban rhythms to their funky West African sound. We're going to follow that with the Agaya Show Band from Ghana.

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3: Well, here on World Music Safari, we're very agnostic in terms of musical taste. That's why we're interested to know that you can experience the magic of live opera right here on the Fraser Coast. 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This special performance is presented by the Maryborough Regional Arts Council in collaboration with the Queensland Conservatorium at Griffith University. It's Sunday, May the 17th, at 3 p.m. Tickets are priced from $35 to $45 and are on sale now at the Brolga Theatre. That's this Sunday, May the 17th at 3 p.m.
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3: Well, something that's a distance from opera is Ghana. 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
5: That's right, you're on Fraser Coast FM with Martin here on a Tuesday night. It's World Music Safari, and tonight we are on the west coast of Africa, and Ebo Taylor is our next musician, and he really can't be considered obscure in the scheme of African music and its evolution. A band leader, a great guitarist, arranger and songwriter whose warm grooves and jazz-inflected style influenced generations of African musicians, including Fela Kuti.

Our next track is by a band we heard a little bit earlier from the Ghanaian band, the African Brothers. And this track goes out to Michael, who's up here visiting in lovely sunny Harvey Bay.

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1: Fraser Coast weather.
2: Currently in Hervey Bay, it's 20.8 degrees and the winds are southeasterly at 9.3 kilometres an hour with 11.1 kilometre gusts. Currently in Maryborough, it's 17.3 and the winds are southerly at 13 kilometres an hour with 13 kilometre gusts. Now for Hervey Bay, overnight we're expecting a minimum of 18 and a maximum tomorrow of 25. Partly cloudy with a high chance of showers and the winds southeasterly at 20 to 30 kilometres an hour. For Maryborough, it's going to be an overnight minimum of 16 and a maximum tomorrow of 25. Partly cloudy with a high chance of showers, with winds southerly at 15 to 20 kilometres an hour, tending southeasterly at 20 to 30 kilometres an hour in the morning, then becoming light in the evening. Now for the Hervey Bay waters, up until midnight tonight, the winds are southeasterly at 15 to 25 knots, seas to 1 to 2 metres, and the swell northerly around 1 metre inshore. But for tomorrow, that's Wednesday, the 13th of May, the winds will be southeasterly at 15 to 25 knots, seas 1 to 1.5 metres, and the swell northerly around 1 metre inshore, increasing to 1.5 metres during the morning. Now for the Hervey Bay tide times, we have a low tide at 11:18 p.m. of 1.25 metres and a high tide tomorrow morning at 5:26 a.m. of 3.39 metres. That's the weather. You are up to date.
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2: Welcome back, intrepid musical explorers and musical archaeologists. We are lurking in the nightclubs and recording studios of West Africa in the early 70s, discovering not only the roots of Afrobeat, but how musical styles from other parts of the globe, like American funk, soul and jazz, get adopted and adapted into local music. Now, it's also interesting to overlay the historical context surrounding these 70s tracks, because during the 1960s and 70s, many African nations were newly independent and culturally vibrant, even amid political instability and economic challenges. Music became a powerful expression of identity, modernity, and optimism. Clubs, radio stations, and dance halls buzzed with innovation. You can hear the musicians saying, "We know the global sounds, but we're making them our own." African musicians were shaping global music every bit as much as they were absorbing it. So let's get back on the tour bus. We're off to Ghana, and the band is called Waza Afriko 76. No point for guessing, this track came out in 1976.

0: Now, before there was Madonna or Sting or various other single-name musicians, there was our next West African artist in the early 70s, who went by the rather less exotic name of Rob. So let's check out Rob's track, Loosen Up Yourself.
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Now, of course, Ghana wasn't just a single homogenous musical sound. Apparently, northern Ghana music at the time was considered a more distinctive, raw Ghanaian funk sound. Have a listen and see what you think of the Uppers International and their track, Dankasa.

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That was DeFrank and his professionals with a song in English, Waiting for My Baby, Oh Groovy So I Can Dance. Now, our next track comes from that legend, musician of Ghana, Ebo Taylor.

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4: That's right, Fraser Coast FM with Martin and World Music Safari. And tonight we're discovering the joys of West African 70s music. And for music nerds like me, the production details are half the fun. There's tape saturation, overloaded microphones, slightly disordered brass sections, organs wobbling around the stereo field, all these little imperfections that somehow make the music feel more alive. Some recordings have that glorious recorded in one take because studio time was expensive energy. Nothing is polished, and things sound so natural.

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4: 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And tonight we're exploring the music of West Africa in the 70s. And our next artist is a band called Complex Sounds. They're from Ghana. Let's check them out.

0: Yeah, Cropper, Jeffy, something on the beat. Hey! Yeah! God is love.
1: God is Love there by the band Complex Sounds from Ghana in the 70s, mid-70s, I think that particular track was. One more last track from our Ghanaian, West African selection from the 70s. And then we're off to a mix of world music that I have specifically selected for you for the next hour following this last West African track. So thank you so much for tuning in. 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

0: Maribyrnong Regional Arts Council is run by community volunteers for our community. 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
1: It's just after 9 o'clock, and that means it's time for Fraser Coast Easy. So sit back, put your feet up, and enjoy the mellow sounds. 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

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They'd have asked me about

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relax, unwind, and enjoy the mellow sounds of Fraser Coast Easy. 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

The words mean I am a truthful man from the land of the palm trees. And before dying, I want to share these poems of my soul. My poems are soft green. My poems are also flaming crimson. My poems are like a wounded fawn seeking refuge in the forest. The last verse says, Con los pobres de la tierra. With the poor people of this earth, I want to share my fate. The streams of the mountains please me.

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Hey, you night owls. 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

clock has struck 12. The witching hour has just begun. And so has Midnight to Dawn. Aussie artist and Aussie hits from now until sunrise. So, all you night owls, settle down and settle in. Because the time is just after midnight.

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Hervey Bay's Uniting Church's minister, Reverend Willem Smit, is fast becoming a popular figure in the Hervey Bay community who provides services to reach all ages at all stages in their life and faith walk. 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

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And I'm paralyzed. I'm choking.

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0: wonder.
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0: RUM project, the RUM project, which is available through pharmacies nationally, provides the safest and easiest way to dispose of unwanted and out-of-date medicines. It makes it possible to return all household medicines to any pharmacy for free to ensure safe collection and disposal. This is a very important program and one which community pharmacies have embraced. I urge everyone to bring their unwanted medicines into the pharmacy, and if they have any questions, please speak to their pharmacist about them.
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And 1 year later, to the day, in her sleep, she slipped away, and I knew what she had said and heard was true.

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0: And a very good morning to you. Excuse me, a very good morning to you today. Oh, it's breezy out there. Good morning, Fraser Coast. Sorry about the mix-up there. Believe it or not, I couldn't get into the studio. I had a slight misunderstanding with the lock. But never mind. Here we are now. So we can have a bit more of a look at what's happening. And, oh, that was a bit of a tight call, that one.
1: Fraser Coast weather.
0: Okay, let's have a look at the weather at the moment. It's not looking good out there, but it was still clear, but very, very cool-ish. Current temperature, it's around about 16 degrees at the moment. They say it's going to be partly cloudy. High chance, yes, high chance of showers again. Most likely this evening, but you never know. Winds southeasterly, 20 to 30 kilometers per hour. So it's going to be breezy again as well. It was breezy yesterday, wasn't it? Did you notice? Now, we're going to a high of 25 with a minimum of 16 degrees. And on the waters, we'll get a bit more of a update from the VMR when they arrive at on the 7 o'clock bulletin. But at the moment, the winds are southeasterly, 15 to 25 knots. The seas are 1 to 1.5 metres. Swell northerly, around 1 metre inshore, increasing to 1 to 1.5 metres during the morning. And let's have a look at the tides for you fishers and boaties. Here we go. Yes, at the moment we have a high tide, which was at 5:26. Of 3.39 metres, and our low tide is at 12:02 this afternoon. So good morning, everybody. Hope you're all fit and well this morning, up and bright and ready to go to set off our Wednesday morning.
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0: Yeah, that's us, 107.5. Here's Guy Sebastian. Like it. I like it like that. Yes, of course he does. 12 past 6, 107.5.

Yeah, Guy Sebastian, and he likes it like that. That's a bit of a rouser to get us off the start this morning, isn't it? Yes, good. How are you all? Hope you're all fit and well on this cool morning. It is a bit breezy. But I don't know what you're thinking, but if you're not thinking about 50 ways to leave your lover, this song's not for you. 16 minutes past the hour of 6 o'clock. Come on, wake up.

free. Yeah, from 1975. That dates back a bit, doesn't it? But still a great song nonetheless. It was a great album actually. That it was from. Can't really exactly remember the exact one. That was actually from a collection, but not sure. I'll have to look that one up. Here's Darren Hayes and So Beautiful.

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6: You are indeed, where we are live, local, and the time is 26 minutes past the hour of 6 o'clock. Here's Charlie Dawes, Pilot of the Airwaves.

Yeah, that's Charlie Daw and Pilot of the Airwaves. And it's 29 minutes past the hour of 6 o'clock. This morning's a whizzing by already. Wow, here we go. Here's Deborah Harry. She's kissing in the USA.

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2: Now, we've got the Historical Motorcycle Club, Fraser Coast, and they present it's the annual Men's Health Ride for Prostate Cancer, and it's on Sunday the 17th, so getting a bit soon. Yeah, it is. Now, it's the meet at BP Harvey Bay Airport with stands up at 8:30. I've known that expression for eight stands. I love it. Yeah, it's been a biker myself. Did he say bikey? Then that would scare everybody. Now, riders of group along Bull Road and the Esplanade to Point Vernon, returning back along the Esplanade, concluding at the Seafront Eastern Oval car park, where all participants can savour a delicious sausage sizzle. Ooh, yes. Along with a tea and coffee. Of course, awards will be presented to in various categories. So, polish up your bikes, don your dapper clobber. Yeah, you've got to do that. And show how distinguished you are. Definitely. And help raise awareness for prostate cancer. Now, for further information, you can contact Lee on 042-843-6804 or Des on 0427-061-981. Now, the good news is someone, I'm not sure who, it might be Leo or Des, but someone is coming in to the studio today at 7:30. We're going to have a chat about it. I'm really looking forward to that. It should be great fun. And the time is 23 minutes to 7 o'clock. Here's Air Supply.

Yeah, just another woman. Great Aussie band Air Supply. Now, Patsy and Dave, they're music artists. They're hailing from Melbourne, and they've been mesmerising audience and with their compelling sound and heartfelt lyrics for a long, long time. The latest album, The Willow, I'm pretty sure it soared to the top of the ARIA country charts, and also I think the Air National Indie charts too. Their latest song, which and by the way, they in Tamworth this year they won the country music festival, the Tamworth Country Music, the prestigious CCMA Song of the Year. The their new song, which is I'm Sadly Old, it features James Blundell, and I'm pretty sure it was co-written by him. But this is their new one. Let's have a listen.

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Yeah, whoa, 32 bars. That should take a bit of getting through, shouldn't it? 32 bars. Not sure I could make more than four or five. Oh, there we go. That's Sprinkle on the Cake. And it's from, I'm not sure what album's that from, but it's 2022, an Aussie band. 32 bars. Here's Jewel Atkins and the Boys and the Bees. And 10 minutes, 7 o'clock. 107.5. You're with the Whale Man. Good morning.

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4: Is Joan Armour plating? Yes, and it's Drop the Pilot. I prefer you didn't.

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2: Good morning, I'm Lee Harrison. The federal government says money raised through changes to property taxes will be funneled back to workers. The capital gains tax discount and negative gearing measures will be reined in, and trusts will face a higher tax rate. Labor's hoping to raise $8 billion from the changes by the end of the decade. Treasurer Jim Chalmers says the money will help fund a $250 tax offset for all Australian workers.
3: We're returning the money that we raise from things like capital gains and negative gearing, we're returning that to workers and businesses with our tax cuts, and so over the forward estimates of the budget it's broadly neutral. And that means that where we are repairing the budget, and we are quite substantially, the heavy lifting there is being done by savings and by spending restraint.
2: The opposition says it won't support Labor's changes to property taxes, claiming they won't help young people buy a home. The capital gains tax discount will be scrapped from next year, and CGT will incur a minimum 30% tax rate. As of now, investors will only be able to negatively gear newly built homes. But Shadow Treasurer Tim Wilson argues the changes won't increase supply or make housing more affordable.
4: If the objective is to get young Australians into a home, building fewer houses and increasing rents and then adding a tax if you invest your house deposit to get ahead doesn't seem like the way you get there.
2: A man's been charged over an alleged arson attack on a barber shop in Sydney's inner west. The Dulwich Hill business was damaged by fire back in February, but there was no reports of any injuries at the time. A 43-year-old man has been charged with damaging a property by fire or explosion and possessing an unregistered firearm. Shots have been fired into a tobacco shop in Altona North in Melbourne's west. Police say shots were fired into the smoke and vape just after 5:30 yesterday afternoon. No one was injured. It's the second time the shopping strip's been targeted in 8 weeks. The gunman remains on the run. Two people have been rescued from the ocean after their boat capsized on the Gold Coast last night. A man and a woman held onto their drifting kayak for an hour off Southport before they were spotted by a sailor on board a catamaran. The pair were pulled to safety, with water police attending to transport them to shore. Both were taken to hospital as a precaution. And World Health Organization officials say there's no sign of a larger hantavirus outbreak as cruise ship the MV Hondius leaves the Canary Islands. There have been a total of 9 confirmed cases, with 2 others suspected, after some passengers fell ill after departing the vessel. 5 Australians and a New Zealand passenger are preparing to quarantine for 3 weeks in a dedicated facility in Perth. This is Air News. Maroons forward Pat Carrigan is backing a recall for Daly Cherry Evans to the State of Origin Arena. The 37-year-old is a contender to replace injured halfback Tom Dearden for Origin 1. Despite DCE being dropped during last year's series, Carrigan says he's made for Origin.
5: I've been privileged enough to play under him before as a leader, and mate, he, you know, epitomises what that state's about. And yeah, he's led us through some, you know, tough times and some great series that people probably didn't expect Queensland to win as well.
2: Greater Western Sydney players are unconcerned by reports that Geelong's trying to sign their skipper Toby Green. Connor Iden offering a word of advice for Green if he's contemplating a move to the Cattery.
6: Check the weather. He won't go back, no way. He's into his spearfishing at the moment, so he'll need a 3-layer wetsuit if he goes down there. I don't think he'll like it.
2: And basketball champ LeBron James says he hasn't decided if he'll return for an unprecedented 24th NBA season after he shot 24 points in his LA Lakers playoff loss. The 41-year-old says he'll talk it through with his family over the next few months before announcing any retirement. Australian Independent Radio News.
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8: And whether it is, whether it isn't, today it is, tomorrow it isn't, let's have a look at what we've got. Now, thanks Mel at the VMR for giving us some great information here at the moment. The barometer, there we go, give it a tap. Yes, that's it. Is at 1033, 1023 hula poodles. Yes, so it's rising, it is. Now, he says the temperature there in his clock, and him and I are in agreement here about this might not be right, because my readings say it's just over 16 degrees, and his reading down there on the foreshore is 21 degrees. So we can either take the medium, believe one, or forget both of them. 81% humidity at the moment as well. It's going to be a partly cloudy day on the Fraser Coast. High chance of showers, most likely this evening though. Winds southeasterly, 20 to 30 kilometres per hour. He did inform me there is a wind warning for Gari or Fraser Island, whichever they prefer. Yep. Now, right now, the winds are at 3 knots, and they're from the south. A bit of a puff, you know. That's it. From the southeast. And but they are predicted to go southeasterly, which they are already. Yeah, they're already 15 to 25 knots during the day. So it's going to be a breezy one. Yes, again. Good kite flying weather. Yeah. Get the washing online, woman. That's what they used to say on a breezy weather. The seas at the moment are moderate, but they say 1 to 1.5 metres. They're moderate at the moment. The visibility is clear. So that's great. Now, at the moment, we also have a high tide, which came into effect at 5:26 this morning, 3.39 metres. 12:02 is our next low tide of 0.87 of a metre, and then back with a high tide at 6:11 this afternoon. Well, there we go. We've got all the information now, news, sport, weather, and we're up to date with everything. And another hour with the Whale Man. Good morning, Fraser Coast.
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0: That was Bonnie Raitt.
1: Yeah, something to talk about. Oh, well. Did you know that the youngest picture of yourself is probably your oldest photograph? Doesn't make sense that way, does it? But it's true enough. Anyway, it's 16 minutes past 7 o'clock, 107.5. You're with the Wow Man on this Wednesday morning. Good morning to you all. And come on, you've got to keep warm this morning. Get the coffee going. Get ready. Get on that bus. Get on the train. We haven't got a train. Okay, don't get on that. And let's keep the wheels of industry moving. Good morning to you all. Here's Gloria Estefan.
2: Emergency.
1: Oh, dear. Agent emergency. Dr. Beat.
2: Emergency.
1: Oh. I guess sirens is golden.

beat. Strange that, isn't it? I don't know where I got the clues from. Help me. 21 minutes past the hour of 7 o'clock, and here is Colleen Hewitt, Superstar.

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1: 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I play Latin, pop, Aussie, rock. Life is too short and it's my party night, so join me for some great music.
2: Yeah, good show it is too. Thank you, Virgo. It's 26 minutes to the hour of 8 o'clock. And, of course, you're with the Wellman on a Wednesday. Here's Player and Baby Come Back. Where have you been?

basically his lead single from his new album. Would you believe this is his 19th solo studio album? All the ones with the Beatles as well. So amazing, prolific songwriter. The album's actually called The Boys of Dungeon Lane. So let's have a listen. I love it.

Player, baby, come back. Yeah, 21 minutes to 8 o'clock, 107.5. You're with the Wow Man on this Wednesday morning. Now, Paul McCartney, you remember him? Yeah, of course you do. Didn't he play with the Beatles? I'm sure he did. Now, he's got a new single out, and it's called Days We Left Behind. I've heard it a couple of times, actually. It's really great. It really has some great lyrics to it. It comes, it's a

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6: You certainly are, where we are live and local at 13 minutes to the hour of 8 o'clock. Here's a lovely song for a lovely lady.

And there he was. Yeah, Josh Turner and Your Man. We got the Black Sorrows up now, Mystified. 9 minutes to the hour of 8 o'clock, 107.5. You're with the Wow Man on this Wednesday morning. Good morning.

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2: Good morning, I'm Lee Harrison. The Albanese government is being accused of punishing aspiration as investors are slugged to fund a modest tax cut. Michael Packey reports.
3: As of now, investors will only be able to negatively gear a newly built home. It's part of a suite of changes announced in the budget to rein in property tax incentives. The capital gains tax discount will be scrapped and incur a minimum tax rate of 30% from July next year. The same impost will also apply to family trusts from mid-2028. Treasurer Jim Chalmers admits not everyone will be happy, but argues the measures are necessary to give young people a leg up.
4: Now, I acknowledge that this is a controversial change.
3: The tax hikes will see the government collect about $8 billion by the end of the decade, and the money will be partly used to give all wage and salary earners a $250 tax offset from next year. The opposition's Tim Wilson says the coalition will back this measure, but believes there's little bang for buck.
5: Every time the governor's offered a tax cut in the past, it's been wiped out by Jim Chalmers' active inflation agenda.
3: The budget has identified $1 trillion in debt, while savings reach about $60 billion, half coming from an overhaul of the National Disability Insurance Scheme. Michael Packey, Canberra.
2: The country's energy grid operator is forecasting a faster than expected increase in electricity consumption by data centres over the next decade. The Australian energy market operator is preparing to update its long-term outlook to take in the latest forecasts. A man's due in court charged over an alleged arson attack on a barber shop in Sydney's inner west. The 43-year-old is accused of setting the business at Dulwich Hill alight in February. No one was injured as a result of the blaze. A local sailor has saved two people stranded at sea in a late-night water rescue on the Gold Coast. With that story, Georgina Winter.
6: Two people were found clinging to a kayak after their boat capsized offshore in Southport. The pair had been drifting for nearly an hour in the dark when they were spotted by a passing catamaran. The man on board managed to pull them to safety before water police arrived just after 10 to bring them back to shore. While the man in his 40s and the woman in her 50s were uninjured, they were taken to hospital as a precaution. Georgina Winter reporting.
2: Four ministers have now resigned as calls grow for the British Prime Minister to step down. Sir Keir Starmer's been under pressure following disastrous results at recent local elections. He's told his cabinet a leadership contest hasn't been triggered and he's going to get on with governing. And World Health Organization officials say there's no sign of a larger Hanta virus outbreak as cruise ship the MV Hondius left the Canary Islands. There have been a total of 9 confirmed cases, with 2 others suspected after some passengers fell ill after departing the vessel. This is Air News. Patrick Cripps and Jacob Wietering are both committing to staying at Carlton following Michael Voss's departure. The Blues' next coach will be Cripps' 5th coach since debuting in 2014.
7: Mate, I'm contracted in the next year, so like I said before, I'm really committed in terms of this season. Like it's I'm not just going to wave the white flag and waste the year. Like there's a lot for you to play out this year, so the privilege to play AFL, any game of AFL, is a massive honour.
2: As well as a new coach, the Blues are also looking for a new list boss, with Nick Austin leaving the club. And St Kilda star Nasiah Wanganeen-Malira has been sidelined for at least 3 more weeks after suffering a calf strain. Ivana Lelicio will fulfil a childhood dream when she runs out in tomorrow night's State of Origin Game 2. The Maroon Centre is out to help her Queensland square the series, with the side hoping for a faster start at Suncorp. Alessio says she can't wait to get out there.
8: It means you care and something exciting. You know, Origin's what I've dreamt of since I was 3 years old. So to be able to live out your dreams, and Suncorp's a stadium that I've always wanted to play at and wondered what it felt like. So definitely looking forward to that, and especially on home soil, there's not much better than that.
2: And Coco Gauff has come from a set down to secure her spot in the quarterfinals of the Italian Tennis Open. Australian Independent Radio News.
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10: And let's have a look at the weather for this Wednesday morning. Yes, Wednesday the 13th. Yeah, oh, lucky for some. And for the gentleman who phoned me, wants to know about Maryborough especially, it's about 17 degrees right now. There you go, sir. There you got your Maryborough. And the for the Fraser Coast, it's pretty much the same. Partly it's cloudy. High chance of showers, most likely this evening, but probably more chance in Maryborough. And the winds are southeasterly, 20 to 30 knots. And the waters, early on this morning, about 7 o'clock, it was just a little breezette out there, three knots from the southeast, the VMR tell us. And there's still quite a high barometer at 1,023 millipedes. And, of course, the seas at the moment are moderate. They're 1 to 1.5 metres, but the observation was moderate. Visibility is clear. Now, we have the tides. Our next low tide is going to be at 12.02 this afternoon, and that's going to be 0.87 of a metre. And then high tide this evening, 6.11. Well, that brings us up to date with the news, sport and weather here on 107.5. And Mark Holden. Yeah, we're going to have a little bit from Mark Holden in a minute. And to reach out for the one who loves you, how good's that?
11: Fishing is great fun, but skin cancer isn't. 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
10: And after Mark, we'll have Pete in the studio with me from the Historical Motorcycle Club. So really looking forward to a chat there. Anyway, here's Mark.

0: Mark Holden. That is 10 minutes past the hour of 8 o'clock, 107.5. And in the studio with me this morning, I have Pete from the Historical Motorcycle Club, Fraser Coast. Good morning, Pete.
1: Good morning, Dave. How are you?
0: Yeah, good, thank you. Yourself?
1: Yep, I'm fine.
0: Excellent. Now, you're here to tell us about the men's health ride and as well as a bit about the club as well, aren't you?
1: Yep, sure. But look, we'll talk about the club. It's the motorcycles that are 30 years and older. It's a group that's actually Queensland-wide. We have an area here in the Fraser Coast, which takes up Hervey Bay and Maryborough.
0: Just a second, I think we're having trouble with your mic. Just give me a second.
1: Yeah, sure.
0: Yeah, try again. Yeah,
2: yeah.
0: Carry on.
2: Okay, so
0: that's better.
2: We meet out at Torbenlea every month. There is a website that you can have a look at. But David, I'm not here to talk today really about the club. I'm here to talk about our local men's health ride that we have every year. It's coming up on Sunday, May the 17th, and it's a ride to raise money and awareness for prostate cancer, which, as we know, is a huge killer worldwide. That there is a group that runs worldwide called the Distinguished Gentleman's Ride. Mm-hmm. Dress up in your finest Edwardian gear and ride your motorcycle so that people can have a look and see, and this is what we're doing. We don't join in the Distinguished Gentleman's Ride. We have our own called the Men's Health Ride.
0: Yep.
2: Similar sort of thing, but all the money we raise, all the money goes to the local prostate groups, both the Maryborough Prostate Support Group and the Hervey Bay Prostate Support Group.
0: So it's split evenly between the two, is it?
2: Split evenly between the two, and there are no admin costs come out of it at all.
0: Excellent.
2: Everything that's raised, every 20-cent piece that goes in the bin on Sunday gets distributed 10 cents to each prostate support group.
0: Lovely.
2: We do get good support from the local communities. People like AMX superstores help us out with some vouchers as giveaways, prizes for categories like the oldest bike, the
0: yep.
2: best dressed people,
0: yes.
2: the oldest bike. We've got a lot of different categories for people to
0: sure
2: to join in and have some fun. But the local community have been, as usual, very, very generous. Handy Hire comes along with generators and urns to have the hot water and so on. And without those sorts of people, we wouldn't be able to raise the money that we can raise. And let's face it, last year we raised over $3,000 in
0: total.
2: Well,
0: that's brilliant.
2: Which is brilliant.
0: That's like, so, I mean, it goes a long way. I mean, prostate cancer, as we know, one of the biggest problems that men can have, but it's also one of the most curable, providing you catch it early enough.
2: Exactly. I think the stats show that in 2025 there was over 28,800 new cases diagnosed.
0: Is that right?
2: Yep.
0: Wow.
2: And of those, it's actually 17% of all cancers diagnosed in that period. So
0: that's incredible, isn't it?
2: But if it's got if you get it early enough,
0: yes.
2: It's 96% of people now are guaranteed. Well, they're not guaranteed, but are likely to live more than 5 years.
0: Well, that is quite something now.
2: Yeah,
0: it is indeed.
2: The numbers are actually higher than breast cancer.
0: Yes,
2: but we don't get the promotion because I guess we're not as visible.
0: I guess not. Yeah, I guess not.
2: Yeah.
0: But also, not only being this ride for a good cause, it's a lot of fun too, isn't it?
2: Oh, absolutely. Everyone gets to meet, and what we do is meet at the BP at the airport servo.
0: Yep.
2: On Sunday morning, be prepared for stands up around 8:30 ish.
0: Mm-hmm.
2: In the club, we use a lot of ish, being older people.
0: Yes, ish is a very good word when it comes to timing.
2: Ish is a fabulous word, and you know, you get a chance to walk around and have a look at all the different bikes, and you will see so many different styles of motorcycle. There'll be people in various costumes and so on. So it's a good chance to have a look and a mingle. Then we'll ride as a group down along Elizabeth Street along the Esplanade to Point Vernon. We'll do a loop around Point Vernon where we don't have to cross over. It'll just be like a little lap.
0: Yes, I know the loop, yep.
2: And then back onto the Esplanade and back down to Seafront Oval, the very eastern side of Seafront Oval, past the All Abilities Playground. And there there'll be a sausage sizzle that's put on by the historical club. Tea and coffees will be available, probably some waters if you want it as well.
0: Yep.
2: But you get a chance to walk around, meet some mates again that you probably only see once a year.
0: Yes.
2: Throw some money in the tin for this worthy cause and just have a great morning.
0: Yeah, it's great. Now, also, although you are the historical motor, so this isn't restricted to just historical bikes, is it?
2: Oh, no, not at all. If you have a motorcycle or a tricycle, or when I say tricycle, I mean a spider, a three-wheeler, or yes, a sidecar outfit or whatever, certainly anything and anyone is more than welcome. Just make sure you've got shallow pockets and big hands.
0: That's what I like to hear.
2: Yeah,
0: that's great.
2: Shallow pockets and big hands.
0: Shallow pockets, big hands. That's going to be the motto, I think, for the I like that. Shallow pocket, big hands. Yeah. I'm sure everyone there will give generously.
2: Oh, look, I hope so. People have been really, really good in the past.
0: Yep.
2: And we try to make this as good as we can each year for people. And we just love everyone who rides a motorcycle or is interested in motorcycles to come along.
0: Mm-hmm.
2: We'll be back into Seafront Oval about 10 o'clock in the morning.
0: Right.
2: So if you don't ride but you want to come down, and dads, bring the kids down, because we all know kids love motorbikes.
0: Yes.
2: So come on down, have a look, have a walk around, have a talk to the riders, throw some money in the buckets.
0: Yes, indeed.
2: And grab a sausage and a drink, and it'll all be great.
0: Well, I'm pretty sure I'll be there on my motorcycle.
2: Terrific, Dave.
0: And look forward to seeing you there.
2: Yep, sure.
0: Pete, thanks so much for coming in and making us aware of the Men's Health Ride. It really is a pleasure to talk to you. But again, thank you for the effort you put in for the charity. Much appreciated.
2: Thanks, Dave. Thanks very much.
0: Take good care now. And I'll see you on Sunday. And as we always say, ride well, stay safe.
2: That's it. Cheers. Thanks, Dave. Thanks very much. Bye.
0: That was Pete there from the Historical Motorcycle Club, Fraser Cove. A great course. So come along and see. I should be there with wheels ready for stands up. I love that expression, stands up. So we've got 80 minutes past 8 o'clock on 107.5. You're with the Wow Man on this Wednesday. And here's Bob Seger and a Silver Bullet Band. And Main Street. Oh, they're just over around the corner.

certainly have. You've got a friend here as well on 107.5. Here's Buddy Higgins and Key Largo. Key Largo!

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1: This is Air News Queensland. I'm Lee Harrison. A man and a woman are lucky to be alive after their boat capsized on the Gold Coast, leaving them drifting in the dark for over an hour. The pair was spotted clinging to a kayak off Southport just after 10 o'clock. A local sailor passing by pulled them from the water before they were transported to shore by water police. Paramedic Oliver Nicol says the sailors' swift action saved their lives.
2: We pass on our thanks to the community for looking out for one another, particularly around the water. As usual, we want to make sure that we stay safe around water, particularly with boating incidents in the Broadwater.
1: Both were taken to hospital as a precaution. An Armour Guard van was robbed early yesterday morning in Hervey Bay. Steve Barker has the details.
3: Around 6:30, a man threatened the vehicle's security officer with a firearm, which was later found to be a gel blaster. Police say a physical altercation ensued and the security officer fired a shot from his gun before the man fled the scene in an orange Ford Ranger. He'd stolen a significant quantity of cash. His vehicle was intercepted about 50 minutes later in Craignish, where he was taken into custody. No one was injured during the robbery. Steve Barker, Air News.
1: Regional property markets across the country have performed strongly over the 3 months to April, according to Cotality. But Brisbane's housing market outperformed regional areas, signifying persistent buyer demand in the state's capital. Head of research Jared Berg says this was unlike the national trend.
4: The trend across the country has been that the regional areas have outperformed the capital cities. Nationally, it was a 3.3% increase for the regions in the past 3 months, whereas the capitals increased by 1.1%. But that very strong market in Brisbane has seen that difference in performance.
1: And the Brisbane City Council has backflipped on its promises to crack down on short-stay accommodation apps. With more on that story, Peter Jones.
5: Lord Mayor Adrian Schrinner has blamed the federal government for creating uncertainty in the housing market through its tax reforms. He says creating more regulation and red tape and making housing investment even harder is not something we should be doing in this current situation of uncertainty. The council had previously said it would prevent landlords in low to medium zoned areas from running a short stay without a council-approved permit, which would have required landlords to pay a fee to the council, obtain public liability insurance and respond to complaints within 1 hour. Peter Jones, Air News.
1: To sport now, Broncos veteran Ben Hunt has backed Sam Walker to shine if handed the keys to Queensland. The Roosters halfback is tipped to wear the maroon number 7 when State of Origin kicks off next week. Hunter says Walker has the qualities to deliver on the big stage.
6: He's playing some really good footy for the Roosters, him and Chez both. I think they're playing really good. You know, it's kind of like, you know, I guess Tommy last year, a lot of people didn't think he was up for it and he got the opportunity and, you know, he's our best player. So Sammy's a good little player, mate, and if he got the opportunity, I think he'd stand up.
1: The Lions are bracing for a grand final rematch against Geelong. Coach Chris Fagan warning one result doesn't indicate the next. Despite Brisbane's 47-point victory over the Cats in last year's decider, Fagan insists that will count for little when they battle at the Gabba tomorrow night. And the Cavaliers have squared their NBA conference semi-final with the Pistons at 2-2. The Lakers have been eliminated after a 5-point loss to the Thunder. This is Air News Queensland.
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9: You certainly are, and it is 26 minutes to 9 o'clock. And top of the hour, Paul Michael will be with you, giving you the Wednesday Morning Magazine. Always a great show, well worth a listen. Here's Charlie Collins, The Hardest.

Yeah, great song from Charlie Collins there. And that's her latest release. Here's Freddie and the Dreamers. He's telling us now. Well, he did 61 years ago.

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Well, that's another program over for this Wednesday morning. It's been great being with you. Many thanks for your company. Thanks, of course, to our sponsors, our associate members and members, and you for listening. Where would we be without you? Of course, big thanks to Pete from the Historical Motorcycle Club, Fraser Coast, for telling us about the Men's Health Ride on Sunday. I'll be back with you on Friday for another breakfast fiasco. And, or should it be Finanzo? I don't know what it should be. Anyway, from the Wow Man, take care, be good, see you soon. Bye for now.

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Oh yes, and a very good morning to you, Fraser Coast, and welcome to Wednesday Morning Magazine. I'm Paul Michael, and I'll be with you right up until 12 noon. And as always, guess what? I've got a great selection of music to keep you company and to help you ease into that Wednesday morning. A huge thank you, as always, to Mr. David Whale, another great show put together for us this morning. And yes, Dave will be back again on Friday morning because he loves getting up nice and early every morning to do the show. Well, for us, how about we get on the way with some more great music?

Oh, yeah, what a great way to start off the Wednesday morning, just to ease into a little bit of easy listening music. Of course, first up, the Beatles with Eleanor Rigby. And we're just listening to Ace and How Long. Well, I've got a long way to go yet before I get to the end of my show, another 3 hours. But don't you go away, because there's more great music coming your way. Because in this hour, you'll be hearing from the Rolling Stones, Wendy Matthews, Gordon Lightfoot, and the brand new single from Big Mountain. And up next is Mr. George Benson.

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6: Oh yeah, that's exactly right. With the time at 23 minutes past 9, and coming up next, how about a little bit of Aussie country? Because here's the Wolf Brothers with Lee Kernaghan, and country is coming to town.

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2: 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And they'll be performing highlights from Mozart's beloved opera, The Tales of Hoffmann. Now, this special performance is presented by the Maryborough Regional Arts Council in collaboration with Queensland Conservatorium at Griffith University. Now, it's being held on Sunday, May 17th at 3 p.m. and the tickets are priced from $35 to $45 and are on sale now at the Brolga Theatre. Sounds like a great thing to go and enjoy on a Sunday afternoon, and it is on May the 17th starting at 3 p.m. So if you are interested, make sure you get along and get those tickets. With the current time at 28 minutes to 10, and up next, brand new single from a great reggae band out of the US, Big Mountain, and here they are with Reggae in Your Summertime.

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6: Oh, you certainly have. And with the time, it's 17 minutes to 10. And coming up next, well, how about I pick the pace up just a little bit? Because here are the stars on 45.

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1: Where the time is 4 minutes to 10, and at 10 o'clock we're going to have all your news, sports and weather. And it takes up the news, one of my favourite 10cc songs. So here's the lads, and they're going from Rochdale to Ocho Rios.

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2: Hello there, I'm Sean Bindley. The Pentagon says the cost of the war with Iran is closing in on $30 billion, higher than an estimate given just 2 weeks ago. The update came during a hearing on Capitol Hill as the Trump administration answered lawmakers' questions over its $1.5 trillion budget request for next year, the largest in history. Tony Waterman has more.
3: The Pentagon's chief financial officer says the cost of the war with Iran so far is closer to $29 billion. That's $4 billion higher than the estimate 2 weeks ago. He said the higher price tag includes the repair and replacement of equipment, as well as operational costs to keep service members in the region. The Iran war costs are separate from the Pentagon's record $1.5 trillion budget request for next year. Defense Secretary Pete Hegseth said during the hearing that the White House would ask for whatever it thinks it needs for the